0: they advise that we can 1022.
1: Vehicle and expense, so you kind of a direct.
2: Decoring, 539, I'm in the area. 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
0: 539, 10-4.

I'm very close to the complaint location. I'm just put me on a assist agency for Jackson County.

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0: OP is going to be on a

body pickup, indicating new registration pending. Registered owner's attached, clear valid sucker, previous inquiries. I see a point on the 10th, Perry County, on the 9th.

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2: X80, go ahead.
1: It's 24 westbound to 5, 24 westbound to 5, black BMW X3. Black BMW X3, Georgia, AM, Adam, D. David, 2-way young, J. John. Georgia, Adam, B. David, 2-way young, J. John.
2: Driver's side. David 2, Y Young, J Jordan, clear, black 2017 BMW X3. Number 5, traffic stop. 105, go ahead.
3: 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Gray Volkswagen. Gray Volkswagen. Frank DeJohn, 40523. Frank John, 40523.

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0: The outside temperature is 82 degrees Fahrenheit.
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1: I've just finished this crash bracket, too. If I'm closer than you, after you talk to him, I can run up there.
3: 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Thank you, Madison.
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0: The National Weather Service in Paducah has issued a severe thunderstorm warning for southern Perry County in south central Illinois, northwestern Williamson County, Illinois, Jackson County, Illinois, southwestern Franklin County in south central Illinois, until 8 p.m. At 7:20 p.m., severe thunderstorms were located along a line extending from near Elkville to 7 miles southeast of Bremen,
1: moving
0: southeast at 35 miles per hour.
2: 33, 10-4.
0: Expected hazards include 70 miles per hour wind gusts and penny-sized hail. This is a radar-indicated threat. The following impacts are expected. Expect considerable tree damage. Damage is likely to mobile homes, roofs, and outbuildings.
2: Troop 10, yes, National Weather Service in Paducah, Kentucky has issued a severe thunderstorm warning now for Perry, Williamson, Jackson, and Franklin County. That's Perry, Williamson, Jackson, and Franklin County until 8 p.m. State Police Group 10 to call.
0: Hurst, Ava, Willisville, Dowell, Campbell Hill, Bergens, and Freeman Spurs. This includes Interstate 57 in Illinois between mile markers 55 and 60. Repeating, a severe thunderstorm warning has been issued until 8 p.m. for the following counties in Illinois, Franklin, Jackson, Perry, and Williamson.

0: morning, severe thunderstorms were located along the line extending from near Elsville to 7 miles southeast of Bremen, moving southeast at 35 miles per hour. Hazards of the storm, 70 mile per hour wind gusts, and penny sized hail. The radar indicated threat, expect considerable tree damage. Damage is likely to mobile homes and roads.
1: Highway 14.
0: Locations impacted from Buckner, Delmarion,
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0: 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He's a

0: you agency. National Weather Service issued a severe thunderstorm warning for Franklin County until 8 p.m. at 7:20 p.m. Severe thunderstorms located along the line, seen from Elkville, 7 miles southeast of Brandon, moving southeast at 35 miles per hour. Hazards include 70 mile per hour wind gusts and pinning size hail. The radar indicated. Impacts include considerable tree damage. Damage likely mobile homes, roofs, and outbuildings. Authority, National Weather Service, time 1927, Franklin County, William C. Clear.
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0: 10-4-43. 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The National Weather Service issued a severe thunderstorm warning for all Franklin County until 8 p.m. At 7:20 p.m., severe thunderstorms were located along a line extending from near Elkville, 7 miles southeast of Bremen, moving southeast at 35 miles per hour. Hazard includes 70 mile per hour wind gusts with penny sized hail. Sources can be radar indicated. Impacts expect considerable tree damage. Damage is likely to mobile homes, roofs, and outbuildings. Authority, National Weather Service. Time is 19:29, Franklin County, William C. Clear.
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Frank Edward 30105.

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1: The outside temperature is 81 degrees Fahrenheit.
2: Negative on 10-8, driver's the registered owner. 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I'll be in route for the debris.
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0: 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Edward David 11503, if you can also run the registered odor in house 27.
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1: Four, six, go ahead.
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1: Yeah, thank you.

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1: 10-4, if you would please get the fire department out, see if they can help us. 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

0: 17. Two 06.2, we're transport 17.
1: 7-4, copy that. Thank you for
2: the tree down on Rotten Gun Club Road. Rotten Gun Club Road, I'm not sure if that's okay.
3: I'm secure. She's so locked in and got a small infant. 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Oaks 141, 10-4.

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1: 954 Triple.
2: Attention United, need to respond. 11419 Steereth Road. 11419 Steereth Road. 81-year-old female, shortest of breath, chest pains.
0: Therefore, keep watches right through the road to the north of Motomart so I can transport this gentleman being able to get processed.
3: 10-4, you may come where you're at or you may shut it down here by 51.
4: Hi, Sikyo.
5: It's going to be Illinois passenger, David. David, that's Sam, 18769. David, Sam, 18769.
4: Get the female's information back.
3: 10-4, you may come where you're at or you may shut it down here by 51.
4: Five 12, 4.

0: Whitaker, Christopher Black, 18 Chevy, Sam, pressured owners attached to our valid correct one.
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2: 10-4-4 in between us and Edwards, 251, but I don't think the power line is going to be able to phone.
3: Make 72 information. Just south of Traditions on 51. I'm not sure if the power line. It looks more like a cable, but.
4: United EMS Marion, respond to Kroger Fuel, 1608 West 24. Had a male, semi-conscious, not responding.
3: Just south of Traditions restaurant. It's actually intersects right with Tracy Lane and 51.

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1: Yama, Mark it in Yama. Illinois passenger, previously ran Edward D. David 11503. Edward David 11503.
2: Towed and a field interview report of the occupants.
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7: Address in Carbondale, 7544 Redbud Road. 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
3: Or that's the address that comes back to the females, 27, and I believe that's going to be in Washington County.

0: The outside temperature is 81 degrees Fahrenheit.
1: Can you get a hold of Keller Fire? They have somebody available to come sit on it until I ever get here.
2: As soon as I get a chance, I'm just now getting to talk to Amron, and I have a 911 call coming in. I've also got a report of lines down on 154, somewhere in the same area.

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1: 10-4, thank you.
2: Elkville Dow, respond to the area of 309 North 5th Street in Elkville. Report a power box that is sparking on a power pole. It's going to be in the alley in front of that location, 25th and 6th Street. This sets out 1948.

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0: Junction 141, you point information. For Richmond High 218.
1: I will be calling him now.
0: Scene. At the moment, he's saying hold off on the tow. Nice mock message with his number.
2: From Washington.
0: One to four.
2: Leave a fire hard to put some cones down where I'm at. I'm direct to you.
3: 10-4. City also, the next person we come in, if they can come in, just have them drive around and assess if there's any other damage or if it's just down here.
2: 7 out of Illinois. Adam Young, first of Susan, common spelling, Sam Union, Sam Adam Nora, middle initial R. Robert, female, 10-11-83, 101183.
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0: Cluster chain restaurant is record cluster 740. Reported to be on commissioner surprise release. Service mail white. E1 to put 191 brown blue. Additionally, subject valid. Go ahead.
1: I'm in Circle K parking lot in front of the car wash via
2: the nature vehicle that was in the garage and now outside the garage.
3: You walked in here.
4: Southeastern Jackson County, Illinois. South Central Franklin County in South Central Illinois. Until 8:45 p.m.
5: The RP called FMEMPD, which I had been in contact with, and dealt with a lady in the wheelchair. I think that's where some of the confusion possibly came in, because FMEMPD was aware of what we had going on, but that was on the 8th. This was all occurred on the 7th.
4: This is a radar indicator.
1: Nico Atwood should be announced.
4: Expect considerable tree damage. 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Locations impacted include Carbondale, Marion, Heron, Murfreesboro, Carterville, Johnston City, DeSoto, Craneville, Cambria, Royalton, Energy,
2: Cedar, located along the line extending from Johnston City to DeSoto to near Viva, southeast at 30 miles per hour.
5: Jackson and Williamson.

0: Actually, Utah, G George, 418, U Union, clear, red, 2019.
1: 28 will be out of Michigan. 527-379 E Edwards. Repeating, 527-379 E Edwards. I believe I ran this last week. We did.
2: Having F 7 South Palm Alto 7 on.
3: Target large.
1: You got a temp tag in the window now. The 27 will be the same also. Gwen, she'll be 101 and getting a verbal warning for no license required.

0: 9, 10, 4, 10A.
1: 9, 4, 10. You're on patrol.

0: actually came from Union County on that one. Next. Sorry, that's not correct. It came from Jackson County. Caller, there were lines down on 154 near the
1: Coal Belt. Medical emergency, 1948.
0: But couldn't give me a exact location.
1: Somewhere 159 northbound. A possible medical emergency. Illinois 159 northbound from Southern Line Road, Circle K,
2: 9. Give me a verbal warning for improper lane usage. And
1: subject.
2: No registration line. Consensual search conducted, no contraband.
1: Continue northbound on Illinois 159 from Circle K. Make your own face, please. Your pick on the location. Four. Specific.
3: Heron Fire, respond to 508 North 14th. 508 North 14th Street in the alleyway behind that residence. RV advising that the power lines are arcing. MP timeout,
4: 1959.
5: The time is now 8 p.m. The room temperature is 73 degrees Fahrenheit, and the outside temperature, 78 degrees.
6: United 11, go ahead.
7: Roger, Karen, you are one patient on emergency.
6: Careful. What we're looking for?
7: There is a power box on a, there's a box on a power pole that was barking. She advises between 5th and 6th Street in an alley in front of the 309 North 5th Street address.
6: That traffic.
8: 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Secure
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1: meals.

The outside temperature is 78 degrees Fahrenheit.

0: Clinic, 66 any traffic.
1: Westbound off those 12-20-02
2: received a 911 call of a tree down across the road, blocking both lanes near the train track. Contact the IDOT. They are wanting confirmation from an officer on scene before they send anyone.
1: Data last survey 64 westbound.
3: 64 County, I'll be in route to check on it.
1: 46 with Street Bay Collinsville, case 55.

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1: RP's Barrel, you get 410 a call. RP's called back, said it was starting to growl out there, and they had a film in the mouth.
2: Correction, he's growling on the west side of the
1: road. Blue. 356, I'm going to give 410 a call in regards to the dog.
2: Black.
1: RP's is giving up trying to chase this.
0: Right by Gates, Maxwell North on 149 across the main highway.
3: Yeah, it's going in and out of the roadway quite a bit here.
4: Remember
3: that dog from yesterday. I believe he responded out 2-4.
4: 10-4.
1: 10-4.
0: Please.
3: The stoplights are out here, and I've got a truck here just to slow traffic. Do you need me anywhere better?
0: In 3rd Street, or 2nd Street,
5: getting the gas plant toned off right now. And then we're waiting on the street department to come out and
2: if
5: put
2: you
5: stop signs out there.
2: Huh?
5: The only other area that we have that's not on 51 is High Motorhorn on Madison Street.
0: I-6-25 the area, 200 block of West Sylvia, 200 block West Sylvia, have a 911 call, received a call from I-1 of a person bathing in the middle of the roadway.
6: Team Butler T.
3: The road is 1313 what? North 13. Might be related.
6: We have 277-995-7-1028, Bradley Adam Johnson, Bradley Adam Johnson, Taylor Bill.
3: We'll go check that. We're here at
0: Tyler now.
3: We look out both alleys. Here at 13th and Tyler, there is a pole on the ground, but it is set there by a camera for a future repair, so we'll go up P block north of 13th and see.
7: Where is he? I'll switch in route to 1313 North 13.

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0: Six, assist myself in 93 to be seeking a referral. 13 and East Walsh Road, 13 at East Walsh Road, with a loose animal.
2: Units are talking over each other.

0: intercom from Elmsville Command. We found the problem. It is in the alleyway directly in between 5th and 6th. We have a large limb on top of the line. If I can shove it from one power line to the other, you have to notify Ammer.
1: Ammer was already notified.
2: South Wilcox, RP advisor is a tree down. She believes it's on a power line. The line's also down behind her vehicle.
3: 886
4: line on a power line, and the tree is blocking.
5: Well, County, I'll be out that tree up on 49. There is some vehicle path, partial lane open, but about three quarters of the highway is closed right now.
2: Sample, we'll call I'm not back. They wouldn't respond until it was confirmed by Walter.
6: We'll be on his land shortly.
5: Danforth. I think we're just going to try to keep it alive at this point.
6: Danforth.
7: Turn out the BD, please. We get a chainsaw here.
6: Just a bunch of there.

0: know how large the street is they're requiring for what they're going to do manpower wise?
1: It's not that large in diameter. It looks like maybe the part block in the road, 5-inch diameter on the trunk. It's still attached at the root and all across, 3/4 across the roadway. I do have someone at the mud ranch with a large truck getting ready to try to pull and drag it. If he can clear the roadway, I'll advise.
2: West on the 1, Black Ford, Expedition, Black Ford Expedition, Florida, B-David, Wayung 2, 4, B-Boy, T-Tom, Florida, B-David, Wayung 2,
3: go ahead, 1-4. Thank you.
1: Fire. Tree in the roadway.
4: Wayung 2-4, B-Boy, T-Tom, clear. Black 2025, Ford Util.
1: Frontier, meet T-Tom, we're returning. Again, private citizen at the mud ranch with a large truck is going to try to wrap the chain and pull it out of the roadway. If he succeeds, I'll let you know.
0: So,
5: county route. Any fire or arcing? And has Cameron been notified?
6: Traffic stop. Ace Hardware parking lot.
3: Ace Hardware parking lot. 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
7: I will be today.
1: Street complete road blockage. This is going to be pretty significant for our street department.
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0: Kimmel Bridge all the way from 127
1: to the Exchange John 199. Indian attempt 636 John 199.
2: The outside temperature is 75 degrees Fahrenheit.
1: I'm going to be clear patrol.
3: Decline X 56, 93, myself, be clear patrol.

0: Checking proper lighting out for 7 North Palm Island, post 167. Screens troop 9, improper lighting. I picked up on Impulse 167, 2015. U-Haul truck. 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

0: good, to be honest with you. I've got the highway department going to 13120, or I'm sorry, old 13127. Sam 7's en route from Touchdown. Not sure if I've got anything else or not.
1: 10-4, use file number 221.

0: going to be all frontier lines, but we are going to need the street department out here for this large tree. It's pretty good size.
1: On the way, 5 or 10 minutes out, advise me, didn't name me, I'll be clear patrol.

0: believe the 8 comes off where South Lake Drive intersects. It's going to be a little bit further south, closer to where Orchard Lane is.
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2: 10-6, real fast. Doing status changes, though. I'm still trying to get a strap around
0: the corner. Southtown 51, I believe, is blocked with the fire department right now.
1: 10-4. We do have another ping and call. I'm not sure exactly. Advising of a loud pop near the city down. I got advised electricity to turn off, but it's back on.
2: 10-4, it's on now. There's a question about pops.

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1: Fire, engine 3.
2: Go ahead, Chief.
1: This line is down, it's powering a street light. We'll be available.
3: Lieutenant 524.
2: Careful.

0: 10-6 secure. Fire department showing up, and we just got a backhoe here too. Push me 25, please.
1: Then would you like us to cross 1574th?
0: North side of this or the south side?
2: I'm on the south side. There's a line down basically right next to Moto Bar.
3: Hey Matt, I just had the ambulance service call me. Can we block it off there, off of 51 so they can't even hit Madison?
2: We can for any northbound traffic. It's just the traffic leaving Moto Mart is going down South Lake Drive here.
3: 10-4, probably need to block that exit right there because I think there's a low cable line down there. That's what they just reported.

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1: If I'm clear of the roadway, be negative, grab rope.
0: Warren, 522 traffic stop, 34th Rockland parking lot, Rosa Clare. 34 Rockland parking lot, Rosa Clare. A white Toyota Camry, G. George B. Boy, 98207.
2: Owen on the
0: George
2: east side.
0: 98207.
2: Owen was checking. 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

building. I'm not sure if that's a Watson Road address or what comes up on your map. 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

0: Horizon Zero North, given a copy. Fire to extinguish all
1: brakes. 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
2: The tree house is across the
1: also, copy
2: of
1: Northwood. I'll need
3: an L. It's right at that, the driveway to the mud ranch.
0: 24924.
3: Yep.
4: 924, man.
0: I'm going to have north tonight. I'm going to cover things in the south.
5: 356 from Murfreesboro, but that's going to be 43 Edith Walsh Road on the other side of the highway from Watson.
4: 881, call cell information.
5: Looked at that address. I'm going to keep looking.
3: Anything pending?
6: Negative, not at this point.

0: Texas fire call response to the corner of 5th and Washington. 5th and Washington received a call from a female advising there is a bunch of smoke. Catty corner on the fish of, on the corner of 5th and Washington. Cannot see any flames. Just one.
1: 10 procedure.

0: that. There's going to be an additional tree blocking half the roadway on Cutsdown. Roadway is impassable.
1: That's Southern County calling Bubba.
0: 10-4. They're going to be just east of 3147, down a quarter mile.
2: T68 crash number 2147, 2147, King 66 is going to get the other vehicle too.
3: Copy dirt.
0: Keep traffic from coming up on the tree. I'm going to go check on the other crew in town. Until I not get here.

0: for Murfreesboro information. Made contact with the property owner and advised that the property should be empty. He doesn't have a dog bait and it's gotten out.
1: I'll try to give him a call when I get back to post.
0: 10-4.

The outside temperature is 73 degrees Fahrenheit.

move, show at 10-8. I'll be heading down South Main. There should be another one down. I'll let you know.

0: the Coin975 information. I just had a black Chrysler minivan pull up next to me and roll their window down. He is stating his wife is having a severe allergic reaction and is trying to get her to the closest hospital. I'm going to try to help them escort them to the St. Anthony.
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2: I'm going to be en route to 360. I believe 410 to get up the...
0: Excuse me, one man.
2: Head over to post.
3: 57 southbound 68. Southbound 68. A white Volkswagen hatchback. Pennsylvania, in Nora G. George, in Nora 0108. In Nora G. George, in Nora 0108, Pennsylvania.
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2: Yeah.
0: On the 146, Shawnee Meadows Lane, Union County. Gray Chevy Equinox, gray Chevy Equinox, Oakland County, 875-1,
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1: 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South.

0: Ava and Campbell Hill Fire. Ava and Campbell Hill Fire, report to the area of 617 North 5th Street for a power line that is down. Timeout is 2033.
1: 10-4. Would it be an advantage to try to have an ambulance meet you or just continue?
2: Quicker just to get them there. Take the second exit and get there right to the ER doors pretty quick.

Ocean, Mary, Adam, Sam, first name Trayon, Tom, Robert, Edward, Young, Adam, Nora, middle initial A, Adam, date of birth 1/10/1996.

0: 77 traffic stop. Be in the Dollar General parking lot, Sumner. 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Gray Volkswagen sedan. Indiana, U-Union. Correct, Indiana temporary. U-Union 092166. Union 092166. Indiana temp.
1: 60. Always will be. Giving Mr. Thomas and the two children a ride home here in a minute. 6 temp left.

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3: Is that still a valid tow number?
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5: Called in a burglar alarm, living room windows, dining room windows, and bedroom window alarm. 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
1: 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Stand by for that.
2: Three, go ahead.
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3: 864, 1050 has no injuries, 1055 south, 5 mile plus 28. 1055 south, 5 mile plus 28. A black vehicle, sideways. EMS run precautionary.
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5: The National Weather Service in Paducah has issued a severe thunderstorm warning for Northern Pope County, Illinois, Southern Saline County, Illinois, at 9:30 p.m. At 8:41 p.m., a severe thunderstorm was located over Carrier Mills or near Harrisburg, moving southeast at 30 miles per hour. Expected hazards include 60 miles per hour wind gusts and penny-size hail. This is a radar-indicated threat. The following impacts are expected. Expect damage to roofs, siding, and trees. Locations impacted include Harrisburg, Carrier Mills, Stone Ford, and Muddy. Repeating, a severe thunderstorm warning has been issued until 9:30 p.m. for the following counties.
6: Trailer, 427254 White Young. 427254 White Young, main trailer.
7: The National Weather Service in Paducah, Kentucky has issued a severe thunderstorm warning for Pope and Saline County. Pope and Saline County until 9:30. State Police, Troop 10 to Coin.
8: The outside temperature is 72 degrees Fahrenheit.

0: 3.
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I have 7 North Island, Pulse 167, 2044. 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

0: attention to the county ambulance. Please respond to 3665 US Highway 51 South in Anna for 81-year-old male, weak and shortness of breath. Once again, the county ambulance, please respond to 3665 US Highway 51 South in Anna. 81-year-old male, weak and shortness of breath. Timeout 2047.
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3: I don't know if I'm going to be able to get this with the loader. I may need to hold for this. Were you on the first bridge there?
0: I need a description of the vehicle due to it being dark outside. If I had a vehicle pass me on 154,
3: let me screw with it here a little bit.
0: Down at approximately 85 miles an hour.
3: I'm not really sure
0: if it continued or not. 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

0: team's arrived. I assume you've contacted the street department.
1: 213-10-4, line them.
2: 111 first. I will try 114.
0: The street is blocking the whole road, so I can block the westbound traffic. The eastbound traffic starting to back up.
1: 10-4.
0: If we have a unit available to go to the west side, might be able to redirect them at Marina Road, Murphy's Lake Road.
1: 10-4, I'll see if you have anyone available.
3: Good morning, Tucker 39, clear.
4: Tucker 39, 10-4.
5: The outside temperature is 72 degrees Fahrenheit.

0: 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Just other.
1: S-113, go ahead.
0: This other, I'll be en route to the area of Murfreesboro Lake Road 149. Murfreesboro Lake Road 149, redirect traffic. Murfreesboro is a whole tree down over Walnut.
2: Be sitting standby on that. Tractor, flatbed semi trailer, white truck tractor, flatbed semi trailer, California permanent trailer, 4 T Tom W William, 8273, 4 Tom William, 8273, California permanent trailer.
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4: 3.964, reverse this.
3: The room temperature is 73 degrees Fahrenheit, and the outside temperature 72 degrees Fahrenheit.

0: 10 yet. 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Dongola, Blacktop, headed towards.
1: The LRT Charles, 2793, White Hill, Mr. Cedar.
0: Yeah, thank you. And 10 yet, breakfast driver broadcast. I'm solid, I'm the Dongola, Blacktop, headed towards Cypress Road.
1: D4, do coin status.

0: 924 does not respond to traffic stop status. Route 1, just north of I-64, Grayville. Route 1, just north of I-64, Grayville. Gray Ford truck. 342-T052, B-Boy. Units responding advised.
1: Department's getting stop signs put out at Grantway, Washington. However, we're going to try to figure out a way to divert traffic. People are still trying to come through this way, and it's all closed southbound.
0: 924, status.

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I'll be redirecting traffic to Murphy Lake.

0: to 1919 Harbor. Facilitator ride for the driver.
1: 1919 Traffic Cross.
2: Excel 19, go ahead.
1: Traffic stop, 45 and 12th Street, Metropolis. 45 and 12th Street, Metropolis. White Hyundai Sonata, White Hyundai Sonata, Kentucky. T-Tom 9, F-Frank 979. 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

0: landing for you.
1: I have a tree down on a power pole on Gun Range Road, right here inside the actual gun range here in Royalton. That's where the power line is down at.
0: You can help, please, concerned because a male who has been there the last few days has been refusing to leave at closing time, had been falling under their cars. They're wanting
2: is where the big wind was.

0: up here that gate 1 to gate 4 is open, but gate 3 is not.
1: Valid. Mexico, go ahead.
2: Clarks 15, traffic stop.
0: Gun range. R1 on the scene advising of a tree down on power lines.
2: Oh, my 37, radio tower.
0: County OMC
2: just
0: clear.
2: Oh, my 37, radio tower, just stand. Mike Corolla, Mike Corolla, FNB George, 60415.
0: 51 completely closed down to north and southbound traffic from Traditions and Gas Plant.
3: 415 clear, white 2006 Toyota 4.
0: Fossil City Amarin is on scene.

0: The outside temperature is 71 degrees Fahrenheit.
1: Previously had a kid with them. Lady showed up in a car, but were unable to describe the vehicle. Also received a 911 from Sylvie Webster on West Industrial Park Road, and a vehicle was off in the ditch, but no one was hurt, and they were needing a tow truck.

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1: 2010-ish red Chevy full-size pickup. Pulled onto the crossing at Barefoot Lane and 149. Waited until the train almost got there and backed out just before getting hit. They believe that truck is now stuck on Barefoot Lane and would like a deputy to go check out the situation.

Dollar General in Murphy. Murphy just called advice that it is in Arcadia assistance of vehicles next week near the auto repair shop on the north side of New York City.

EMS-1, report your ambulance to 214 Pump Station Road. 214 Pump Station Road needs to report code for a 5-year-old male possibly having a stroke after having a pacemaker installed on July 1st. He does have history of cardiac issues and also stroke. Timeout 2121.

pulling fire, electrical pole and fire, South Madison and East South Street, South

0: can report code to 214 Pump Station Road, 214 Pump Station Road for a 75-year-old male who had a pacemaker installed last week. He is now showing signs of stroke, unable to speak, and has a history of heart and stroke.
1: Negative, I think there's three departments just getting it opened up, so we should be clearing it momentarily.
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0: information. It's 113, go ahead.
1: 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They've got one lane open going into town. I'll be clear.
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0: 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Looks like the file's going to be Sedgemoor and Walnut.
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2: 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We just stumbled upon a hostile 1050 underpass of business 13 industrial.

0: Roger. 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Had a bunch of riprap and breaking the roadway under the railroad overpass. We'll be clearing it.
1: His grandfather's house, who also lives in Campbell Hill. They'll give you that information.
2: 924-24.

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C Charles G George D David 449-1028, clear and no record. 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Time 21:37. 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

0: the Dollar General and the auto parts store. They called back, said it was on the north side of Industrial Parkway, and it was our 20 went to the area.
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0: ending
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1: Made contact with the RV from Murphy's call. I believe it was Sylvia Webster first. 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

0: Duke 113. 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
1: Duke 10-4.

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1: Initial B, Williams and Walnut. Citation for speed, 60 and 40. Citation for driving too fast for conditions. Verbal warning for following too closely. Lieutenant.
0: 356,

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She advised it was a black four-door vehicle, possibly a Chevy Cavalier. And she advised that it was in a ditch. It was two vehicles parked in a parking lot trying to get the vehicle out. She advised it was a black pickup and a Avalanche.

MS for a respondent of 700 East Main Street, 700 East Main Street, unit 116, for a female complainant of K-10 with domestic CCD requested and on scene, dispatch out 2150.

0: for now. I haven't located the vehicle or got a call back from Murphy.
1: Excellent. 18-10-4.
2: For a response 700 East Main, 3 minute 116 for a female.

Attention United, need you to respond to the 53-mile marker northbound, 53-mile marker northbound, I-57. Got a report of a vehicle that ran off the road. It'll be a blue Toyota. ISB has been contacted. Unknown entry at this time.

0: advised that there is a 70-year-old female at ground level fall, not injured, just needing assistance and getting her lifted back up.
1: 78, go ahead.
0: It's going to be the middle building down to the front entrance.
2: Yeah, 57 north on the other 5-3. 57 north on the other 5-3. A vehicle off the roadway. Hit by a truck, tractor, semi, trailer. No description of the truck. I'll go ahead and get a patrol car headed there as well.
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1: 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Mississippi, a Lincoln R. Robert P. Paul, 556.
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4: 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Okay, this is a DUI request.
3: The temperature is 73 degrees Fahrenheit.
4: And the code number 101 is going to do
3: 71 degrees.

0: house now outside. It's off the roadway. 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

St. Louis State Police, Troop 8 Collinsville.

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He advised that his door is locked, but there are directions in the call to get the door open.

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72A Adam C. Charles 258, clear expired 2 2026. 2012 Toyota Camry.

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0: stuff on Rod and Guide Club, but I didn't go down it yet because I had to go around 6 Mile and go out that way. I went through Cutler, Willisville, Reese's Hill, Trico, all those roads out there, and I didn't find anything.
1: I 57 North, West 53, this is North 53. It's going to be a blue Toyota Highlander. Blue Toyota Highlander. Mississippi 28. See Charles, see George, see David 449. Charles, George, David 449. Mississippi.
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1: He's about 95 to just kind of hang back and keep pushed over. He will be in the lane.
0: Yeah, forest line clear, expired 11 to 24 to Mark Moss. Mount Vernon, Silvertail, 19, ran pick up, now 27. Yeah, 10-4, Silvertail, 19, ran pick up.
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0: MS-5, I need you to respond to 2224 Clay Street, 2224 Clay Street in Murphy for a 36-year-old male who's having pain in his catheter area. 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
1: 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We're going to try to relocate this vehicle off the interstate to the Casey's off West Main.

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1: VIN number is going to be the number 2, D. George, D. Charles, E. Edwards, D. Charles, the number 1, the number 9, D. Charles, X-ray, the number 7, the number 1, the number 5, the number 6, the number 8, the number 1, the number 7, the number 3.

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0: 2, G George, C Charles, E Edwards, C Charles, 1, C Charles, X-ray, 71568173. Let me know if you need a repeat.
1: All of that is correct other than the 9 before the secondary Charles. 2, George Charles, Edward Charles, 1, 9. Charles, X-ray, 71568173.
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0: 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It's going to be White Sox plate. Mary Sam, David Sam, William over Sam.
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1: I'm sending northbound Mile Post 52. 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State Police Troops Indicoin.
0: 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Fire alarm at 900 East Main Avenue. 28 for me. 1344 Nora John. 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

0: Snitch at Carbondale Fire, fire alarm at 900 East Grand Avenue, Grand Police Department, Building 1, C Zone, says that it shows apartment 303 to 304, Zone 12. Timeout 2320, KSJ 744.
1: 3844 North John, OMB truck showing clear expired 4, 2011, multi-owner William Marmarita. 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Delta ran, top 16, 6357 YM, OMB truck, clear expired 9, 2016, multi-owner Sue or Carol Garrison, not burning, gray 2007 Chevy pickup.

27 out of Illinois, last of Moss, Mary Ocean Sam Sam, first of Cody, common spelling, Charles Ocean David Young, middle initial M. Mary, male, date of birth 10-3-90, 100390.

0: one, David Mary, Duke 6. 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
1: The outside temperature is 71 degrees Fahrenheit.

4443.

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2: 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I told her to come outside. Direct.

0: respond to 511 West Ernestine Avenue and Christopher, 511 West Ernestine Avenue and Christopher, for an unknown age female constantly throwing up. 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
1: Can you check and see if Williams County has an animal control?
2: Just information, we've done AMR, be 511 West Ernestine, 511 West Ernestine, 3-year-old female constantly thrown up. The RP is the third-party report. Has been getting somewhat aggressive with us over the phone.

0: 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Do you also need a tow number for this?
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0: ex-Jaeger mobile thing come through?
1: 10-4 on the tow number. And if you could check on that animal control.
0: X-78, 10-4, my partner's on public service phone now.
2: What? There's no one's at this residence. All the doors are locked, lights are off, no cars in the driveway. It is 2224 Clay Street, correct?
3: 10-4, that's what he told me. I'll give him a call back.

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2: Possible seizure. The female is 38. She's fading. She can't move her arms.
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2: When you're ready, it's going to be same last name, Mr. Horn. First name is Travis Carmen Spelling. Known as W. Williams. Date of birth is 3/24/86. Male white.

0: Fire Station County, all are clear, valid. Travis has an Accord, Lacey has an Accord and concealed carry, and so does David.
1: 10-4, County 27, I have one more to give you by name, date of birth, and I'll get them.
0: Go in.
1: Same person, Jackson, is selling those associates, DOB 26-2-2011, to be mailed flat.
0: 10-4, he's clear, no records.

X-93-10-4 be advised. 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I think he's going to try to back up the off-ramp.

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1: Staff 1, you advise the address was 2244, correct?

Service in Paducah has issued a flash flood warning for Perry County in South Central Illinois, Jackson County, Illinois, Williamson County, Illinois, until 4:45 a.m. Saturday. At 10:40 p.m., Doppler radar indicated thunderstorms producing heavy rain across the warned area. Between 1 and 2 inches of rain have fallen. Additional rainfall amounts of 1 to 2 inches are possible in the warned area. Flash flooding is ongoing or expected to begin shortly. Expected hazards include flash flooding caused by thunderstorms. This is a radar-indicated threat. The following impacts are expected: flash flooding of small creeks and streams, urban areas, highways, streets, and underpasses, as well as other poor drainage and low-lying areas. Some locations that will experience flash flooding include Carbondale, Marion, Heron, Murfreesboro, Ducroix, Pinckneyville, Carterville, Johnston City, DeSoto, Craneville, Cambria, Energy, Elkville, Hearst, Ava, Tamarillo, Pittsburgh, Creel Springs, Cedar Lake area, and Lake of Egypt area. Repeating, a flash flood warning has been issued until 4:45 a.m. Saturday for the following counties: in Illinois, Jackson, Perry, and Williamson.

0: 5. I need to respond
1: to Sonata.
0: Silver
1: Hyundai
0: Sonata. Murphy, 603,
1: North 16, 34. Suspects, 6 males. Suspects, 6 males. Stated that they were going to... At the place of business, suspects stated that they would open fire at the place of business. Last seen Illinois 162 eastbound at East 20th Street. Last seen Illinois 162 eastbound at East 20th Street. Authority, Petey Madison, see police. Find whoever reasonable grounds justify investigative stop have been established. State legislature.

0: 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Trace Road, Union Way, Happy Trace Road, potential trespass to residents with Jackson County.
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0: You can press 113. Residence was unoccupied, not secured. Clear the residence. Secured it back. I'll be clear.
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2: City 7, if you could just make a note for the street department, the west stop light on the south side of the intersection of South Washington and Hellman, I believe one of the cables is broke on it. It's still secure, but it'll need attention sometime.

of 11-11-70, mailed by 5-11-140. That sounds about right.

Unable to be done. This works out.

Superintendent Rescue AMR. Respond to 442 West Church Street in Benton, 442 West Church Street in Benton, for a 20-year-old male. He cut his finger and thumb, still bleeding. Advising he's feeling lightheaded. He is bleeding uncontrollably. Your timeout, 2255, Franklin County, OAMD.

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1: We had a 3 report for ambulance code, 406 West Walnut Street and Campbell Hill. 406 West Walnut Street and Campbell Hill for a male having a stroke.
0: He has pressure with a towel, but it's still bleeding, and it will be apartment B.

0: 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How will the apartment be?
1: Medic 1 receives information, apartment B.

0: 301 Medic 1, RP still on the phone advising it's going to be the apartment in the back from the 442 and a half.
1: RP is 442 and a half.
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2: 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BMO Weeks car lot parking lot West Frankfurt. Weeks car lot parking lot West Frankfurt. A silver Buick passenger car. Silver Buick passenger car. G George A Adam 50312. G George A Adam 50312.
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1: Missing person, Mount Vernon, Sherwood, B-Boy, Pace, male, white, 73, 6 foot, 198, gray and brown. 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

The outside temperature is 71 degrees Fahrenheit.

Attention Carbondale Fire. Possible gas leak inbound power lines at 313 West Sycamore Street. RP states that a tree fell on the house next door and blown into his yard against a gas grill with a gas line from the house. Unsure about power line outage as well. Timeout 2309 KSA 744.

National Weather Service in Paducah has issued a flash flood warning for Hardin County, Illinois, Johnson County, Illinois, Massac County, Illinois, Pope County, Illinois, Eastern Union County, Illinois, Crittenden County, Kentucky, Livingston County, Kentucky, until 5:15 a.m. Saturday. At 11:09 p.m., Doppler radar indicated thunderstorms producing heavy rain across the warned area. Between 1 and 2 inches of rain have fallen. Additional rainfall amounts of 1 to 3 inches are possible in the warned area. Flash flooding is ongoing or expected to begin shortly. Right. Expected hazards include flash flooding caused by thunderstorms. This is a radar-indicated threat. The following impacts are expected: flash flooding of small creeks and streams, urban areas, highways, streets and underpasses, as well as other poor drainage and low-lying areas. Some locations that will experience flash flooding include Metropolis, Marion, Vienna, Rose Eclair, Gorville, Brookport, Salem, Dongola, Golconda, Dixon Springs, Joy, Berna, New Columbia, Leadbetter, Lake of Egypt area, Joppa, Cave and Rock, Smithland and Elizabethtown. Repeating, a flash flood warning has been issued until 5:15 a.m. Saturday for the following counties: in Illinois, Hardin, Johnson, Massac, Pope and Union, and the following counties: in Kentucky, Crittenden and Livingston.

0: 1, go ahead.
1: AMR has a patient. Double transporting shortly. 81's clear.

0: to go to 1104 Brentwood Lane, 1104 Brentwood Lane. The Office of Pretrial called advising that Edward Brewer's monitoring devices went into sleep mode. They're requesting a welding check on his victim, Jennifer Withers, and would like her to be advised to call law enforcement if he shows up.
1: They've got a tester in there that's reporting somebody is following them. It's a friend of theirs, so I think they may be lost. They're requesting an officer.
2: Good morning.
3: DeSoto for a male who has activated his medical alarm. No contact with the medical alarm.
4: Okay.

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The outside temperature is 71 degrees Fahrenheit.

0: was able to contact the key holder at the medical alarm residence. They advised that was an accidental alarm. You can 1022. However, if you could then go to 610 East Main Street in DeSoto for a lift assist with EMS-4.
1: 10-4, we're going to be en route leaving St. Joe's.

0: Seaman.
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0: EMS 4 just called in and advised they were able to get the patient up. You can 1022.
1: 10-4, we clear for Carbondale then.
0: 10-4, you are.

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1: 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How's the vehicle?
2: That's under

0: going to be on 311 West Sycamore. 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We're going to be clear.
1: 10-4. 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He believes that they might be somehow stuck in a ditch. 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Break C2, counting your status.

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0: secure here. She advises she has not had any contact with him for quite a long time. She has
1: to have an individual.
0: 20 feet from the door. This is not
2: 10-4, I am.
0: We'll be back 101.
1: Ask them if the subject has an animal with them.
2: He did. They're inquiring about that right now.
1: Before, I was told animal control took control of the animal that was in the vehicle, so I believe this is going to be the same individual they're asking about.
2: 10-4.

0: pathway through. 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
1: FBI advising the situation, giving directions to the hospital.

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1: Further out the MHC.

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0: Probably 40, it's going to be 17352.
1: 10-4, double F rank 17352.
2: Yeah, he's back. He's already got some plans.
1: Clear
2: to get
1: fire 2026, 2014.
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1: 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City Maynard. Golden Black 14 Utility. 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
1: 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Hauler
2: the outside temperature is
1: 76
2: degrees Fahrenheit.
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0: I haven't located a truck next to my trailer that's stalled out, but I did just come across a motorist assist. I'll see if it's related. Will be 57 southbound, it's 73. 57 southbound, 73. I believe it's a GMC Tahoe.
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Timeout 0011, AJ 744.

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Unknown injuries, CCDs en route. Timeout 012.

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1: 1-10-4, need you to go to the area of 1126 East Walnut Street, 1126 East Walnut Street for a car versus hole 1050. Unknown injuries at this time. CPD is en route.

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We're trying to go up College and the water is over the road at the bridge.

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1: The outside temperature is 70 degrees Fahrenheit.
2: You are A, Adam, correct? So, caller reports 154 mile and a half west of Nighthawk, approximately 3 feet of water off the roadway.
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4: 40, 10-4. We're going to what weather is to debrief. I'll just come back and forth.
2: Caller reporting 154 mile and a half west of Nighthawk Cove. There's a significant amount of water flowing over the roadway.

0: deputy advises occupants of the car are no longer on scene. 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
1: 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We were just approaching the scene. 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
1: The outside temperature is 70 degrees Fahrenheit.
0: Country Club Road, Murfreesboro. Route 13, Country Club Road, Murfreesboro. 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

190 traffic stop. Traffic stop, 57 southbound 153, 57 southbound 153, Orange Fortscape, Michigan, and Mary, Ida 4, E. Edward V. Victor, Adam, Michigan, Mary, Ida 4, Edward Victor, Adam, 28 stickers.

College Avenue, East Lawrence, Illinois passenger, G. George F. Frank, 60973. Repeat, George Frank, 60973.

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1: On college.

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An officer out there as well for a female passed out in the driver's seat of a white Nissan SUV. Not waking up when they knock on the window. Airspeed 10 out of 0050.

Myself and Paul here to be back out at 1000 Diamond Terrace, apartment 7.

0: 960, I do have another call for St. Clark County at the Fremont Rest Area. Unless 977 wants to take you while he's en route to that Carver's Gear 1050.
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0: 964, it's I-70 westbound Malpas 149, the Cumberland Rest Area. Call came in from a driver of an orange truck tractor trailer. Advised he can't get out of the rest area. I noticed somebody blocking the exit.

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1: Pinpour, is there a cross street near the tree blockage?
2: Clark County is going to send a deputy to that parking complaint call.
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0: The outside temperature is 70 degrees Fahrenheit.
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Lasser, Riley, R. Robert, I. Ida, O. Lincoln, E. Edward, Y. Young, First of Mary, O. Sonora, Ida, Queen, Union, Edward, Middle of R. Robert, Black female date of birth, 5/26/84, 052684.

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1: Vinny, it's just information. 7 days on scene. He advised there's three individuals in the parking lot.

0: report of an injured deer on the side of the roadway at Giant City Road, just about, the individual said about 1,000 feet north of the road. Injured deer on the side of the roadway. He's afraid it'll venture into the roadway.
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Union, double L Lincoln, A Adam, R Robert, D David. 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
1: Next is going to be Logan Walters, William Adam Lincoln Tom, Edward Robert Sam, first name Logan, Lincoln Ocean, George Adam, Nora, middle initial and Mary, date of birth 09/06/2007, 09/06/2007.
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Who's left out 146.

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0: Sir William Effingham, 5691, TV Holding Corporation, TV Holding Corporation, Conference, New York, flight 735, Chevrolet.
1: Last please respond to 165 Ron Moore Drive, 165 Ron Moore Drive, to New York, 71-year-old female, just a part failure, 143 of 190, over 100. Time out, 151.
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Mercy United. It's on the 115 West Cherry. In there, 115 West Cherry, have a two-car accident. One male complaining of neck and back pain. Repeat, 0226.

0: for 57. I'll have a 1028. I'm unsure if this state is covered up by a license plate cover. H. Henry F. Sam R. Robert, 1086. H. Henry F. Sam R. Robert, 1086. Can you go ahead and send me a 105? They were trying to evade me.
1: For that 28.
0: Negative, it is covered by a license plate. Stand by.

0: corner, 42 assists, Benton PD on a traffic stop. I-57 northbound on ramp in Benton. I-57 northbound on ramp in Benton. 6-3.
1: Faisal 21, are you wanting a routine 105?
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3: White Walnut Road. Have two alarms activated from fire location.

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0: 10-4, Lincoln 22.

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1: Attention, Benton Rescue, AMR, respond to 403 East Main Street in Benton. 403 East Main Street in Benton. 46-year-old male walked into the lobby saying he had stomach pain and a headache. Your timeout, 232 Franklin County OEMD.

out of Dayton on a 18 black and color Chrysler.

to report your ambulance to St. Joe's ER Bed 3. St. Joe's ER Bed 3 for a stretcher transfer going to MHC. Patient has cardiac monitor and IV fluids. Timeout 234.

0: the female.
1: Yeah, 10-4. Middle initial, L. Lincoln. Date of birth is going to be 0207-1961. 0207-1961.
0: Foreign just confirmed this is going to be out of Ohio as well.
1: Yeah, 10-4.
2: CPD Sallyport for a male who is intoxicated and had a car accident.

black Lexus SUV, black Lexus SUV, Tennessee Freemason plate, 3 Mary over L. Lincoln, 683, Tennessee Freemason, 3 Mary over Lincoln, 683.

0: The outside temperature is 70 degrees Fahrenheit.
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0: name. 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
1: We're valid in and right. Out of
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0: need to go to CPD Sally Port. You need to go to CPD Sally Port for a male who was in a car accident, and they are wanting to get him checked out. He's also intoxicated.
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2: 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Thanks, I have to report.

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And I will need a 200 minutes.

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1: The outside temperature is 70 degrees Fahrenheit.

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Requested a routine 105.

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Bethany Davis, that's Stephen Shelton.

yellow plates. I know state yellow plates. Vehicles all over the roadway, unable to maintain speeds. Stabilize Troop 9 deploying KZ-671.

Missing juvenile Robinson, Crawford County. Colston R. Robert Brunson, Colston R. Robert Brunson, male, white, 12, 5'2", 145, brown, hazel. Male, white, 12, 5'2", 145, brown, hazel. Last seen July 10th, 2026 at 12:44 p.m. Bluetooth. Cap. Boots. Latter seen July 10th at 12:44 p.m. wearing jeans, black t-shirt, baseball cap, and boots. Last seen in Robinson. Authority, S.O. Crawford County State Police. True Medical.

0: 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It's Engine Mechanda fire. Needs to report to 203 Pump Station Road. 203 Pump Station Road. Caller advised their house was struck by lightning. There's smoke everywhere. They see no open flames. They are evacuating as we speak. Time out, 313.
1: Marion Street. Have an 86-year-old female who's fallen. Is injured, but unknown what the injuries are. We're trying to gain further. Harrow PD, timeout 0313.

0: got it.
1: Unit this at our agency, 6607, Route 152. 6607, Route 152. Washington County SO is requesting to attempt contact with Hunter Terror. They want him detained and brought to our facility that charters on.
2: They feel very dizzy.
1: Hunter Terror, A-E-H-R-E-R.

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MPD, or Makanda fire, is en route.

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P. David. 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B. Victor. I. Ida. S. Sam. First name Bethany. E. Boy. E. Edward. T. Tom. H. Henry. A. Adam. N. Nora. Y. Young. Middle initial R. Robert. Female. White. Date of birth 9/3/1990. 9/3/1990.

for additional 29 when you're ready. By word of mouth, last name Shelton, S.M.H. Henry, E. Edward, L. Lincoln, T. Tom, O. Ocean, N. Nora, first name Stephen, S.M., T. Tom, E. Edward, V. Victor, E. Edward, N. Nora, middle initials C. Charles, male, date of birth 1-3-1995, 1-3-1995.

0: 47 on their 47 the way station. I look for a truck tractor to my trailer at the exit ramp, and there might be a red Mustang at the entrance ramp. Property damage only.
1: Four, I'll be in route.
2: The outside temperature is 71 degrees Fahrenheit.
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off. Good. Request a welfare check on a female, Tina Bolin. She made contact with her boyfriend, David Kretschner, in Carbondale. States that her son tried to hit her and that she left the residence. She told him that she's currently on the street, a couple blocks away from Circle K, needing assistance. We have history with her and her son, Lee Muffick, at 1106 South Woodglider.

0: okay?
1: One 13 Arkansas, 362Z, Superview Victory Union, Tammy Van Belt, Hot Springs National Park, Arkansas, 2014 Red, 4 Mustang.
0: This position was that she was at the son's house on Licklider and was secure that she had broken up with the RP and did not want contact with him.

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Does not appear to be active fire at this time. 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
0: 10-4, it's going to be 1106 South McGuire, lot 8.
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0: -13. 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There's like four sitting here at the exit ramp.
1: 10-4.
2: Negative, I have his phone number. He said he was the one at the end of the ramp. Couldn't quite make it into the exit ramp from the entrance.
0: Okay, 10-4.

he did provide me a number. He believed was a Text Now number. He didn't know if she had actual service on it or not. I've got that when you're ready.

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1: 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This is number 13, this is going to be Indiana, 473-8796. Indiana, 473-8796.

0: if I'm right.
1: Six three nine six nine. Yeah, Frank 56369.

0: 7 suspicious persons.
1: Zero to 2500, utility.
0: Casey's Benton, East Main, 710 East Main. RP advised two subjects were playing in the dumpster. RP advised her co-worker was told by them that they are smoking drugs, and quote, just requesting to have them moved along for the night.
2: Five ball 21, you can show me back 101. Tina's secure. She is not hurt or hasn't been physically hurt. County 5 ball 21, you can show me not to Casey's.

I've received a 911 text requesting an ambulance to the back of Country Gardens, advising a male in the back of the building sitting on a chair, possible stroke, having high blood pressure, or tumbling anywhere.

0: ahead. 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I'm going to be searching around the area.
1: 10-4.
2: On West Main, the Country Gardens requested back of the building outside for a male sitting in a chair, possible stroke. Franklin County, OMC clear, 403.

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3, report your ambulance code to 300 Walker Street, Grand Tower. 300 Walker Street, Grand Tower for a 77-year-old female having chest pain, has history of stroke and aortic aneurysm. Timeout 418.

0: National Weather Service in Paducah has issued a flash flood warning for southeastern Jackson County, Illinois, Union County, Illinois, until 8:15 a.m. At 4:19 a.m., Doppler radar indicated thunderstorms producing heavy rain across the warned area. Between 1 and 3 inches of rain have fallen. Additional rainfall amounts up to 0.5 inches are possible in the warned area. Flash flooding is ongoing or expected to begin shortly. Expected hazards include flash flooding caused by thunderstorms. This is a radar-indicated threat. The following impacts are expected: flash flooding of small creeks and streams, urban areas, highways, streets and underpasses, as well as other poor drainage and low-lying areas.
1: Report code to 300 Walker Street.
0: Will experience flash flooding in
1: Grand Tower, 300 Walker Street, Grand Tower, 77-year-old female. She has having chest pain, has a history of stroke in the aortic.
0: A warning has been issued until 8:15 a.m. for the following counties in Illinois, Jackson and Union.

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1: 10-4, I'm going to try to make contact. I don't see any damaged vehicles here.

0: go ahead.
1: We had some hot spots in the attic. Still taking care of those. Ventilating. You can release EMS. And we'll be picking up here soon. We'll let you know.
0: Advises they are about to wrap up. You can 1022.
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0: No problem, thank you.

Center for DeSoto just called and advised that there is a red small vehicle on the bridge at the Big Muddy on Reed Station Road. He advised the driver of that vehicle is either asleep or passed out. He then noticed that there is another passenger vehicle underneath the bridge that seems to be stuck.

Election, West Main and Election. 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

to Sylvia Wayne, Heron, Black 09 Honda Sedan, registered owner attached. 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

Edward, Robert, first name Timothy, T-Tom, Ida, and Mary Ocean, T-Tom, McHenry, Wyoming, middle initial, C. Charles, believe he's a second. Date of birth, 12/25/1981. 12/25/1981.

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2: 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The driver of the Mustang is going to be staying here at the rest area to collect themselves.

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0: Copy that. Did you hear my previous test on, no, you wouldn't, never mind. I'm looking into your Taylor Ridge digital.
2: The outside temperature is 70 degrees Fahrenheit.
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4: 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Gorilla Road and Wolf Creek, Johnson County. 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

0: 6 columns while requesting to see if we can send 100 to 15 in Willow Creek, Phillip 15 in Willow Creek for a K-King crash. They have a trooper en route, extended ETA due to weather. Schumer.
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0: 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Gorville Road, Wolf Creek Road, Johnson County. Crash text from iPhone. Johnson County doesn't have a deputy on duty.
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4: 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Report your ambulance to 610 South Thompson Street. 610 South Thompson Street, Carbondale, for a 26-year-old female who gave birth on June 25th. Appears that she has developed preeclampsia.
2: Okay,
4: her blood pressure is high this morning, 141 over 110. Timeout is 601.
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5: Willow Creek, 15 in Willow Creek, 4-8, King crash, 6 advised, standby till they arrive. They have an extended ETA due to weather. He's been attached on their side.
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2: 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It is back high again today, needs to go to the hospital.

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0: department superintendent advised that they're, all of them are going off at the moment. Sewer department will be out later to check on them, but they're probably aware of it already. No further on that.
1: Station for a fire alarm. They were out there earlier for the same thing, just information.

This is going to be a single vehicle, single occupant, and Washington County has not contacted TCRU. Could you contact them and or send me their number and I can call them and give them that information, see if they want to respond?

95222 shows we're expired. Expired 7-25-628. Ruby Seaman out of Walnut Hill, black 15 Chrysler stamp.

recognizably is on 204 South Buchanan Street. 204 South Buchanan Street. Male 77 having trouble breathing. Marin Pete, I'm out 643.

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0: 9274.
1: The outside temperature is 70 degrees Fahrenheit.

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Attention Vienna Fire Department, attention Vienna Fire. Can you respond to 1000 Galena Street, Vienna, Autumn Ridge, 1000 Galena Street, Vienna? Report of a commercial fire alarm activated, zone 1. Commercial fire alarm activated, zone 1. Timeout 654, authority Johns County Sheriff's Department, KND 272.

0: Charlie 449.
1: 449, traffic stop. I-24 eastbound, mile plus 37. I-24 eastbound at the 37. Black Hyundai Tucson. Black Hyundai Tucson, Tennessee. 955-B-40, double T-fall, XX-ray. 955-BOY, double T-fall, XX-ray, Tennessee.
0: 449, Tennessee. 555-BOY, double T-fall, XX-ray. Clear. Black Hyundai 1700.
2: Attention Miami Fire, attention Miami Fire. Cancel 1000 Galena Street, Autumn Ridge, 1000 Galena Street, Vienna. This is called arriving with burnt toast, timeout 656, authority Dodge County Sheriff's Department, K&D,
3: 274. 57 southbound 74. Hit Gray G, Georgia. G George or Robert, G George 744, Georgia.
0: George, or Robert, G George 744. 37 Georgia, G George, or Robert, G George 744, clear. Gray 721, Jeep, Red Cherokee.

0: guys supposed to meet at 1836 Highway H first, or the Chester Lot at 2421 Old Plain Road?
1: Oh, 58 to 4.

Virginia is your traveling. I-24 eastbound. That was 19. Trip to Indian Instructs driving at 24 eastbound, Mount Post 19-0657, yellow truck tractor, yellow trailer, yellow truck tractor, yellow trailer. Make your own case, 30 Sheriff's Office, Johnson County, Illinois State Police, Trip to Indian.

0: 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Starting mileage unit 8, 72775.
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2: 5 15 Cottage Grove Road, Suffolk County, Red Jeep, Indiana, 430, E. Edward Y. Young, S.M. 430, E. Edward Y. Young, S.M., Indiana.
1: X-54 Indiana, 430, E. Edward Y. Young, S.M., clear. 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

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Attention Union County Ambulance. Respond to 6700 Old Highway 51 North. 6700 Old Highway 51 North, Cobden. 76-year-old male, possible stroke. Repeating, Union County Ambulance. Respond to 6700 Old Highway 51 North in Cobden. 76-year-old male, possible stroke. Timeout 702.

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2: Far side.
1: Cornish 65 traffic stop, Dex County.
3: The outside temperature is 70 degrees Fahrenheit.
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fire. Fire alarm, 412 South Poplar. RP lives in apartment 8. Just heard a fire alarm going off for the last couple of hours in the apartment under her. She's unsure which apartment number that is. Timeout 706, KSHA 744.

0: got a Benton dark blue 01 Chevrolet pickup.
1: 10-4, if we have contact information for that registered owner, try calling him. Call us to see if the Delta said he did not say true.

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1: 3-2, turn 4.
2: On McAllister, he was very perturbed that he could not exit his roadway. So that might be our culprit for the call.
3: I don't know. I had two individuals go past the one to Chrome, come over the track, and then I had seen somebody else run over one here at the other end. I understand the McAllister because their road is completely blocked, but they need to call Ameren and complain, not us.
2: Ten-4. Do you want me to see if the street department can bring out some larger road closed signs?
3: No, they're just going to knock them down because I see that they've been moved everywhere. They just don't care.

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Like a 7058. Gray Toyota Corolla. Gray Toyota Corolla. Texas. He's a gray Zebra 3811. He's a gray H. Henry Z Zebra 3811 Texas.

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You have a 15-minute ETA.

0: 50 traffic stop.
1: Yeah, 10-4.
0: The traffic stop. I-57 southbound 53. 57 south 53. Blue Honda Odyssey minivan. Blue Honda Odyssey minivan. Hey, Adam Z Zebra 42261. Adam Zebra 42261.

Bitcoin at 49, Travis South. 57 South at the 53. 57 South at the 53. White BMW X5. White BMW X5. Missouri 20.7. Double J John 8. P Paul Ocean at Frank. Double J John 8. Paul Ocean Frank. Missouri 20.7.

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X49 Missouri 2027 Double G John 8 Paul 0 F Frank clear 722 BMW utility.

0: reckless driving, 57, southbound levels 41, 716.
1: The outside temperature is 70 degrees
0: Multiple
1: Fahrenheit.
0: Multiple tractor semi-trailers. One hauling bananas, driving on the shoulder. Make your own case, state police, troop you.
2: That's probably a question for Shorty.
3: Just opened up.
0: X-54
3: to Clint's for 2 days. They believe they know who took it. That both the vehicle and the possible suspects board have been gone for the same amount of time. All the information's in the CAD. They are requesting to speak with someone in person. I said give them just a little bit. Someone would have that way. I said if they could.

0: Sequence is the driver stop 877 southbound 74, southbound 74, big blue GMC van, blue. And you got a request.
1: I-37, any idea with double V Victor 847 clear, blue 2004, GMC Savannah.
2: This was an apartment 8. We had a multi-detector and a dead battery. We've remedied the dead battery. They're going to contact maintenance about the detector getting it replaced this morning. 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

0: 49, Iowa, to John A. Adam, 4939. 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White, 2010, Salem Towables.
1: 149 information.
0: 149, go.
1: 149 information. There's a red truck tractor pulling a trailer on the eastbound side, and it looks like it's smoking quite a bit. I'm going to check on this guy. 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
0: 127 northbound John Deere Road. 127 northbound John Deere Road. I'm at Red Toyota Utility. Red Toyota Utility. At Frank B. Boy, 39599. 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

0: 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Go ahead.
1: Nine traffic stop. Be at Logan Street at the Young and Marion. Logan Street and the Young and Marion. Your white Toyota RAV4. White Toyota RAV4. Frank over P-Paul 357137. Frank over Paul 357137.

Edith, please respond to 4500 Prison Road. 4500 Prison Road. It's going to be the Marion Federal Prison. Older male, that's fallen. RV was unsure. They were injured. Marion PD timeout, 733.

0: avevo.
1: Dico, anzi, che guardi la sua. 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Service bound 56. It's bound 56 on white Jeep. White Jeep. A Lincoln, IIDA, double L Lincoln, Y Young at Mary. L I L L Y at Mary.

0: property damage crash. 4628 Bodie's Lane. 4628 Bodie's Lane. Reporting party advised that a gold ram pickup struck some hay bales on their property and possible other damage. Unsure. The vehicle's left the scene. Property damage only.
1: Temple, ground.
0: 41 Temple.

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0: advised that they don't even have the VIN number to this vehicle. So I just want to get the office. I'll call her back and start an history report, but I won't be able to enter into Leeds.
1: I think I found the right vehicle. 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
1: You go ahead and check 7 Travis. 57 southbound 73. 57 southbound 73. Be red Chevy pickup. Red Chevy pickup. 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Missouri. 2 F Frank H Henry. Taking 39-2028.
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2: 10-4. Let me know when you're back up. Thank you.
3: Going X88, Paris traffic, so northbound 757, northbound 7. Silver Nissan Altima, Missouri Temp Tag. Unreadable.

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1: Bitcoin X50 traffic stop, Route 13, just west, Route 148. Route 13, just west, Route 148, Williamson County. Black Nissan Altima. To George A. Adam, 23216. George Adam, 23216.
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0: and Makanda Fire Department. Makanda Fire Department, please report your ambulance near, not ambulance, fire to 218 Raccoon Valley Road, near 218 Raccoon Valley Road, for a power lines that are down. They've started sparking and fire has started. Timeout is 7:59.
1: The time is now 8 a.m. The room temperature is 72 degrees Fahrenheit, and the outside temperature, 71 degrees.

0: 57 northbound 74, 57 northbound 74, being Marin Chevy pickup, Marin Chevy pickup, Texas 40S Ambi Boy 8527, Texas 40S Ambi Boy 8527.
1: Sandy Boy, 8527. Clear. 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

0: address is 218 Daffodil, but it's on Raccoon Valley Road. I requested that she contact the power company as well. She said the lines are down, they were sparking, and a fire was starting.
1: Perry County, Highway 127 northbound, Shady Oak Road, Highway 127 northbound, Shady Oak Road, it's got their maroon, Chevrolet Cruze, maroon, Chevrolet Cruze, Adam Paul, 7209.

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1: Next 50 traffic stop. Decoy next 50 traffic stop. Route 13 around 148. Route 13 around 148 Williamson County. Gray Toyota Tacoma. 407-6494 B-Boy Truck. 407-6494 B-Boy Truck, please.

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1: sure. Approaching Airport Road. Saw the vehicle just before Country.

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2: George, Adam, Robert, Nora, Edward, Robert. First is Danny, David, Adam, Nora, Nora, Young. Middle S name, black male, 10-18 of 1981.

0: County. On the welfare check, I got a report of a young male, maybe 13 or 14, walking southbound on Highway 51 near 17223 between DuPoint and DeSoto. She said that he was walking southbound wearing pajama pants only, no shirt, no shoes.
1: Northbound Dell Road, submit a gray Ford Explorer, gray Ford Explorer, Q Queen 253070, Queen 253070.
2: The outside temperature is 71 degrees Fahrenheit.
3: The fence location is just before Country Club.
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6: Nina, it's the female for that civil standby. Is leaving Wolvert now. She will be in a black Jeep Patriot.
7: Keep going to 56 Travis Dobb. 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

0: Boeing 6-7 Charlie 7. 937 West. Boeing 37, Travis, stop 857. Southbound 7357, southbound 73 via Black Ford pickup, Florida 3, Ocean E. Edward, taking RR H. Henry, Florida 3, Ocean E. Edward, taking RR H. Henry.
1: Edward, taking RR H. Henry, clear, Black 24, Ford pickup.

0: Newcorn X81 trucks. Leave the parking lot of Huck's in Carterville, parking lot of Huck's in Carterville off Greenbrier on a gray Dodge Transit. Truck plate 191-2180. 191-2180, Beagle truck.
1: Two 180 clear. White over black does a 15 Ram van.

0: Point X 49 traffic stop. 13 at Briggs Street, Prince County. Stop 13 at Briggs. Dark blue Subaru Outback. Dark blue Subaru Outback. At Frank Zebra 4771. Frank Zebra 4771.
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2: Yukon X86 traffic stop. Yukon X86 traffic stop. 13148 Williams County. 13148 Williams County on a gray Range Rover. Gray Range Rover. Illinois E Edward H Henry 58179. Edward Henry 58179.

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1: 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Route 13 or Route 148. Route 13 or Route 150. Williamson County. Blue Mazda CX-5. Blue Mazda CX-5. Frank M. Mary, 21650. Frank Mary, 21650.
3: Call location is in DeSoto. Was he walking southbound on 51 or northbound 4? Thought I heard.

EMS 1, please report your ambulance to 1425 East Main Street. 1425 East Main Street. It's going to be Virginia. They've got a 71-year-old male that says he's having trouble breathing and requesting to go to the hospital. She said that his oxygen level and everything else is stable. Timeout is 825.

0: Four, it's going to be 1425 East Main Street for Phineas. They've got a 71-year-old male patient that requested an ambulance, said that he is having trouble breathing. She said that his oxygen levels are good. He's not changing color or anything.
1: You want to exercise, be clear.

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1: Viewpoint X81 traffic stop. Illinois 13 eastbound and Division Street. 13 eastbound Division Street, Carterville. White Chevrolet truck. 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

0: 57 northbound, 74, 57 northbound, 74. Be a gray Honda. Gray Honda, Minnesota. 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
1: 10-9, please respond to 701 Circle Drive, 701 Circle Drive, Marion, female, 55, actively having a seizure. Marion P, timeout, 834.
0: At Lane Randolph, Black Infinity, Missouri. To Victor Edward 3, Y Young 6, R Robert. Victor Edward 3, Young 6, Robert, Missouri.
1: 25-10-4.
2: 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Be Victor Edward 3, Y Young 6, R Robert. Clear. 2013, Infinity.
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0: 10-4. I believe that Carbondale is trying to keep the map updated with roads closed.
1: Copy that. There's some new spots the map's not reflecting. May have to go further north than Grand because everything to get over is flooded.
0: Give them a call also to see what they might have

Williamson County, Route 13 at Samuel Road in Williamson County. Dark blue Hyundai Elantra, dark blue Hyundai Elantra. 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
0: 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B-A-R-N-E-Y. 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G-E-O-R-G-E. 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

0: George Varney, male, 1376, wanted, caution, armed dangerous, decency crimes, male, black, 55'6", 193, black, brown, dark skinned, caution, prior homicide, weapons, assault charges, public indecency, original charge. 20 this warrant should not be executed outside Cordish geographic limits. Cordish geographic limits on this warrant are Iroquois, Kankakee, Ford, and Vermilion counties only. Additional information available, go ahead.
1: The outside temperature is 72 degrees Fahrenheit.

Southbound Sutter Road, Highway 127 southbound Sutter Road, it's going to be at grade 4 Fusion, grade 4 Fusion, Edward R. Robert, 85526. Edward Robert, 85526.

Take 65 Edward O'Robert, 8x5, 26 clear, in grade 2015, 4th stand.

fire alarm, 521 North Davis Street. RP is a Walmart delivery driver, delivered a order to this address. She can hear a fire alarm going off inside. No one came to the door. Seems the pets are also acting normal. Unknown reason why. 847, KJ 744.

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1: I've driven up to 51 Brewery and went south toward construction at the bridge on South 51. And didn't see him. He's taking the four-way, and the guy that's so funny here is the four-way intersection, and nobody's seen him. We had an additional call.
2: Negative, it was only the one call.
1: Does the person that called it in know this individual, or is it the first one?
2: Negative. 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
1: City 13, I'll be clear from here, route post.
0: Point X 50 traffic stop. Route 13 at Wolf Creek Road. Route 13 at Wolf Creek Road. It's a black Cybertruck. Black Cybertruck. 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

0: 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Nine gun.
1: 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Edward SM 96634.

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1: Thanks, 49, guys.
0: You're calling at 49 traffic stop, Route 13 at Wolf Creek Road, Williamson County, Route 13 at Wolf Creek Road in Williamson County, Black Chevy Cruze, D. David, A. Adam, E. Edward, David, Adam, Edward 1, David, Adam, Edward, David, Adam, Edward 1.
2: The outside temperature is 72 degrees Fahrenheit.
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1: Hey, Highway 127 northbound, set of road. Highway 127 northbound, set of road. It's going to be a black Toyota utility. Black Toyota utility. David Victor, 93486. David Victor, 93486.
3: The time is now 9 a.m. The room temperature is 72 degrees Fahrenheit, and the outside temperature, 72 degrees.
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4: Located across the street in the ditch from 5192 Giant City Road. He said that he
0: gave
4: me Victor
0: 93486 clear.
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5: For 5 minutes ago, a old red muddy truck, unknown 1028, passed someone in a no passing zone around Victor Street, took off going westbound on Highway 14.

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1: Been working with Carbondale. We are trying to update all of the road closures from flooding on the map. So county units, if you're using the map, let me know if there are roads closed that we don't have covered.

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48 jokes. Up 57 southbound 53 on a black BMW X5, black BMW X5, Texas, K King and Nora W. William 1393, King Nora William 1393.

0: The outside temperature is 72 degrees Fahrenheit.
1: Stop. 48, Route 13, Route 148, Williamson County. 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
1: John Bush out of Thompsonville on a blue 2004 27.

0: Route 13 at 148, Williamson County. Route 13 at 148 in Williamson County. Black Cadillac SRX SUV. Black Cadillac SRX SUV. Edward D. David, 17208. Edward David, 17208.
1: EMS 4, please report your ambulance code to 250 South Lewis Lane, 250 South Lewis Lane. 55-year-old female fell from her bed yesterday at 4 p.m. and has been on the floor since. She is diabetic, she's been experiencing vomiting, and she has a knee injury. Timeout 916.

0: 250 South Lewis Lane, apartment A. Adam 8. 55-year-old female, diabetic, fell from bed yesterday around 4 p.m. and has been on the floor since. She does have a knee injury. 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
0: 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B-Boy truck, plate 39, J. John. B-Boy, W. William. 39, John Boy William. B-Boy truck.
1: B-1. B-Boy truck. 39, J. John. B-Boy, W. William. Clear. Gray 2011.
2: Yeah, 2000. Chase number is going to be 2218 221A.

0: Savings Temple.
1: 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Can it be for a 41-year-old female throwing up, dehydrated, heart is racing, and dizzy? Time is 9:20.
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1: S3 County information. Information, we've turned out the fire department in AMR 2307 West Florence Street for a 41-year-old female. She's dehydrated and throwing up.
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0: The outside temperature is 72 degrees Fahrenheit.
1: Bitcoin 849, traffic stop. Route 13 at 148 in Williams County. Route 13 at 148 in Williams County. White Volkswagen, take one. D. David J. John, 57039. David John, 57039.

0: 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White Jet 19, sure, both.
1: 10-4.
2: 49. DAVG John, 57036, clear, expired 4, 2023, 2016, Subaru Utility.

0: update from CMED. 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Timeout 926.
1: In front of Quest Fitness in Heron, 148 in front of Quest Fitness in Heron, on a white Dodge Caravan, Illinois, Edward P. Paul, 21819. Edward Paul, 21819.
2: Flash 149, correction plate, D. David G. John, 57039, clear, white tone, 22, Volkswagen Utility. Yeah, we're people, 218, 19, suspended mandatory entrance violation, white tone, 6.10.

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0: exit 81 left. You going exit 81, traffic stop. UN Street and Main Street. UN Street and Main Street across from the Marion Junior High on a Gold Ford truck, B-Boy truck plate 126-3803, 126-3803, B-Boy truck.
1: EMS 2, please report your ambulance to 221 Potter Lane, Murfreesboro, 221 Potter Lane, Murfreesboro, for a female, I believe, involved in a domestic and thinks that her elbow is broken. MCD is en route as well.

0: for it's going to be 221 Potter Lane in Murfreesboro. Murfreesboro unit is en route. It was a domestic. Female believes that her elbow is broken, so stayed until I get the clear from Murphy.
1: Two truck stop. Still on 37, old South Stoller Road, Williams County. 137 South Stoller Road, Williams County. The Williams County Road, 77.
2: Four National 40 truck stop, 57 Southbound 53, 57 South 53 on a white Honda Civic, Grand Civic, Mississippi 026,
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2: Charles,
3: George.
2: He's
3: still currently pushing her around.
2: Charles George Boy, Mississippi.
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0: Complaining of rib pain and laceration of elbow.
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0: to Lloyd Frankfurt. Respond 601 North Columbia Street in Frankfurt. It's going to be the Axiom Healthcare, 601 North Columbia Street, 66-year-old male, in and out of consciousness, O2 is 82, states he thinks he's going to die, so at 932.
1: Paramedic 3, you will be en route.

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1: 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He should be associated with her at an address on Candy Lane if you can't find it right away.

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1: And 4.
0: 31 traffic stop. 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Main Street, Carbon Street, Marion on a tan Saturn passenger car. Tan Saturn passenger car. 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

0: Boy David 52963 clear. 10003 Saturn. Based on registered owner, 1028 response, Michael Rex. No exact match, Michael A. Adam Rex. Do not search his interest by selling this record. An offender, child sex offender, who is no longer required to register. Rex, male, white, 6758, 136, round green. But.
1: Sir, I got a file number when you're ready.
2: 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Are you going to.
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3: Becomes that clear valid photo ID response with a expired protection order against Linda Abbott. It expired in 2021.

0: 3, Murfreesboro, will you direct?
1: Negative.
0: Crane has 61 information.
1: Go ahead, assistant. Please tell me if you have the RP's information.
0: I do have the RP's information. Crane, the 61 information is fleeing peace officers, drug assault, traffic fleeing, eluding peace officers.
2: Tijuana, 22, you're up.
1: Well, that didn't happen here.
2: South Illinois 3, just north of Carondelet Lane, Jackson County, Illinois 3, just north of Carondelet Lane. It's a gray BMW sedan, gray BMW sedan. Frank and Mary, 85089, Frank Mary, 85089.
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0: McCoy Mix 6 on that. McCoy Mix 6, abandoned. McCoy Mix 6, abandoned. I-24 westbound 31. I-24 westbound the 31. Got green Kia SUV, green Kia SUV. It's been tagged by us on the 8th. I'll give you the VIN shortly.
1: Okay, fine refusal.
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like straight up Pearl Street in Metropolis. 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Black Volvo SUV. To George A. Adam 99154. 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

0: Decoin X81 information. Decoin X81, I sat a pedestrian walk up to me. He's requesting EMS, my location.
1: Ten
0: 27, when ready. Decoin X81, 1027, Glasgow, G. George, L. Lincoln, A. Adam, S. Sam, G. George, O. Ocean, W. William, Franklin, F. Frank, R. Robert, A. Adam, and Nora, K. King, Lincoln, I. Ida, and Nora, Middles, D. David, date of birth, 12-15-90, male white, saying that he's going blind in his right eye, maybe some kind of psychiatric issue or intoxicated as well. I'm not sure yet.

0: 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We're going to be on North Carbon, just north of the intersection of Carbon and Main Street.
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0: 66. The VIN, unknown plate, or excuse me, no plate, the registration on it. Then K King and Norway, D David, J John, A Adam, 723 XX Ray, Y Young, 5685799. Repeating. King Nora David, John Adam, 723 X Ray Young, 5685799.
1: Ten four, your van previously tagged, towed abandoned. 2000, Kia Sportage.
0: 10-4, appears to be green. Go ahead and start the next 1051, been here since the 8th.
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3: 6-1X49, traffic stop. Route 13 at Davis Prairie Road, Williamson County. Route 13 at Davis Prairie Road in Williamson County. Red Ford F-150, red Ford F-150. 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

0: remaining here with Mr. Glasgow, Civil Paramedics Gator. Do you have any information on from Marion PD?
1: EMS is en route, so they are familiar with him.
2: The outside temperature is 73 degrees Fahrenheit.
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2: Stating he is going

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2: You're going X-37, go ahead.
1: ...Ameren is the one that has to take care of it.
0: Southbound 78, 57 southbound 78.
3: I did.
0: Director semi-trailer on the shoulder, partially in the lane of traffic.
3: He stated that he feels like he's on an island that has been forgotten
2: about.
3: Come on,
2: come on.
0: X-37, 10-4.
1: 10-4, still not going to be our problem. Nothing else. Maybe you can figure out how to cut across the field to the parking lot of the rear plane.
4: When X-119, 1041, special detail.
5: 10-4, response is going to be too long. Notify next, or
6: rotation. That last traffic was, it's not just telecommunication, it is power lines as well. I would say they're shut off because they're on the ground, pole leaning over the roadway. I was just going to say the only thing we can do is reach out and see if we can get a warning from Ameren as well. Not much we could do. One or two, he probably will not be able to cross over the field. It's pretty soggy and wet. I mean, he's going to have to deal with it.
1: 10-4, Ameren's been advised of it. They're just doing priority first, then they'll come.

0: that one. There's nothing that we can do. I mean, he's going to have to make arrangements maybe in the future to maybe put another access road to McAllister.
1: We're 9-4.

The time is now 10 a.m. The room temperature is 72 degrees Fahrenheit, and the outside temperature 73 degrees Fahrenheit.

0: One X 86 Charlie. South off of 148 on Grand County. South one, turn on to Grand in Williamson County on a white Honda CRV, white Honda CRV. Illinois, A. Adam, E. Edward 7, 7798. Adam Edward 7, 7798.
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2: Take a picture of that complaint for me. I'm not sure if they can scan it over here or not. We're going to keep the original.
3: E. Edward, X-ray 71940. That was written as 21 Mazda. It's clear.
4: Will Street and Glass Gaslamp Road. I just had a car come this direction from there. They are turning around.
5: 10-4, there's cones down at Crone's driveway, but they keep running over them and moving them.

0: 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I believe they're going to be transporting him to Marion Hospital. Can PD give you any...
1: Go ahead.
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2: 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White Toyota Highlander, taking AML Lincoln 7177. Taking AML Lincoln 7177.

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1: 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Route 13 at Crabtree School Road, Williamson County. Route 13 at Crabtree School Road in Williamson County. White truck tractor, white box trailer. White truck tractor, white box trailer. Washington. 80944 A Adam H Henry. 80944 Adam Henry, Washington, combination, please.

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2: Two 12, 10-4.

Push 140 Chuck South, 7 Southbound 53, 7 South 53 on a white SUV, white SUV, Texas, XXRA R Robert and Mary 3798, XRA Robert Mary 3798, Texas.

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White 2022 Buick carryout.

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2: A 57-year-old female stating that she has had sharp pain in her heart, chest since yesterday, and she's having difficulty breathing. Timeout 1014.
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5: Viewpoint X-100, traffic south, by 57 southbound at the 94, 57 southbound at the 94, a maroon Kia passenger, Michigan, E. Edward G. George, F. Frank, 794.
2: South Lewis Lane.
5: E. Edward G. George,
2: Health,
5: F. Frank, 794, Michigan.
2: 57-year-old female stating that she's got a sharp pain in her heart
1: Michigan.
2: Since yesterday.
1: E. Edward G. George,
2: she's
1: F. Frank, 794.
2: She's having difficulty breathing. They
1: clear.
2: Don't know if she has any previous cardiac history.

0: follow up in extreme auto.
1: I have a Joseph Rock requesting a phone call back from 5-13 regarding a assault case she took there earlier in the week.
2: Four.

0: clinic fix information. This driver couldn't take it with the truck he had. He's going to stand by with it until the other truck responds. I'll be clear. Vehicle.
1: The outside temperature is 74 degrees Fahrenheit.

0: you're on scene. In the sheriff's lobby needing to turn in a bank card she found in a parking lot.
1: You got it?
0: Funeral home.
2: I'm 13 at Briggs Road, Williams County. I'm 13 at Briggs Road, Williams County. It's a white Kia Rio. White Kia Rio, G. George. B-Boy 28934. George B-Boy 28934.

0: 25C government building out on 13127. Caller advised that he was just out there dumping recyclables in the bins, and there's some kind of alarm going off out there. He wasn't sure what it was. I haven't gotten any phone calls about any alarm.
1: Yeah, boy, I'll be around.

card. I'm going to attempt to make contact with the owner.

0: Engine Gunnamus, Engine Gunnamus, Engine Gunnamus, please respond to 125, Raoul Heights, Luke Cannon. Having 26-year-old male that has taken an unknown substance. Female caller says that he is now wandering around on the road outside, being incoherent. I have deputy en route. Once again, attention, Engine Gunnamus, please respond to 125, Raoul Heights, Luke Cannon. Have a 26-year-old male that has taken an unknown substance. He is now wandering around outside, in the road, incoherent. Have a deputy en route as well. Come out 10:29.
1: Fire. Hello, gas.

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1: Attention DuPont Fire. Attention DuPont Fire. I have a report of a gas odor at McDonald's. Gas odor at McDonald's. Your timeout is 10:32. DuPont City is clear.

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1: F-148, go ahead.
2: Southbound at 5357 South 53 on a black Chevy Volt, Wisconsin. B-Boy A, Adam, P-Paul, 2947, Wisconsin. B-Boy A, Paul, 2947.

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1: Route 1033. For your 43, my caller was an employee. However, he just left the store. I do not believe any evacuation is in progress.
2: Update, it's going to be the Motor Mart parking lot off of Main Street. Motor Mart parking
1: my
2: lot.
1: My caller stated it was inside the restaurant.

0: Kilroe Road, the Camp Creek Cabins, 25 Kilroe Road, Camp Creek Cabins, outside of Evansville. Single vehicle, calling my subject's sister. Hit something, having chest pains.
1: The outside temperature is 74 degrees Fahrenheit.
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0: 31, traffic stop. The Main Street and Lewis Lane, Main Street, Lewis Lane, Carbondale, black BMW SUV, black BMW SUV, H. Henry, Ocean, E. Paul, L. Lincoln, A. Adam, W. William, Henry, Ocean, Paul, Lincoln, Adam, William.
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0: 39421 Beach Road expired 1/24. 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
1: The outside temperature is 75 degrees Fahrenheit.
0: Southbound to 94, a gray Jeep, Wisconsin, Adam X-ray C Charles, 6957. Adam X-ray C Charles, 6957, Wisconsin.
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3: 10-4.
0: This is Michael Bush, going to be my 27. I've got middle initial date of birth when you're ready.
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0: John, date of birth 1-10 of 55, repeating 1-10 of 55.
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did you want for that check, though? Up 10,000 out the 53, 15,000 out the 53 on a black Chevy Silverado, Missouri 27, Ocean SM, Kitchenery, Charles, Ocean 1, Ocean SM, Kitchenery, Charles, Ocean 1, Missouri 27.

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1: 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I'm going to stay up here at the top of the hill.

0: good. 422 Gillis Avenue. 422 Gillis Avenue. It's going to be a reference. 12-year-old child wounded in the vehicle with his mother. Mother states that he is became physical with her.
1: 10-4.
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0: temperature is 72 degrees Fahrenheit, and the outside temperature, 75 degrees.
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0: Carnex 100, traffic stop. X100, traffic stop. I-57 southbound to 94. 57 southbound to 94. Blackboard escape. North Carolina, T-Tom H. Henry A. Adam, 9197. T-Tom H. Henry A. Adam, 9197, North Carolina.
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41. 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I'm going to head back to the crash scene. It's probably going to need a heavy-duty wrecker. I'm going to check it out, and I'll probably call the J&S Direct. They're the only ones around here that can get it out.

0: Church, 802 South Church, advising the low hanging wire. They believe it's going to be a Frontier, stating the vehicle will not be able to pass down the roadway. Car may actually hit it before they see it. She's requesting someone to check it out. She made contact with Frontier. They advise it will be Monday before they can respond.
1: 3 is back in county and available.

Roundhouse 2 from CNED. Need you to go to 2321 Borgsmore. 2321 Borgsmore Street, Murphy. It's going to be an 89-year-old female who had a fall. She's uninjured. Look at this. I'm at 1109.

0: 10-4, unit 2321 Borgs Miller, 89-year-old female, uninjured, lift assist. I did advise to enter the alley and
1: go ahead. 17, that car
2: done
1: for Davis. They called back to advise they have already had a new one sent. They could be
0: what?
2: 4.
3: South Attorney, 146, old 146.
4: Yeah, we're going to scan as a John, a Adam, and Nora, a Adam. Middle initial and Nora, date of birth,
5: 11-27-89. 11-27-89. 806. 806,
1: what?
5: A direct call for, I believe their CO sensor is going off. It's going to be, I believe, 25. 25, Lewis, Wayne, Elapin. We'll be around. Yes, go ahead, tell me now.

Ben Fireman, send Ben Fireman, station coverage. 806 responding, 25 Lewis Lane. 25 Lewis Lane, Lake Benton for a CO alarm. 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

0: be charged now. My name's Eddie, a charge stop, US 51, Water Valley Road, US 51, Water Valley Road, Union County. It's a white Jeep, Liberty possibly. See Charles B. Boys, 65302. See Charles B. Boys, 65302.
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IRP advised she had a survey done and her neighbor has come onto her property and painted the survey markers orange. She's wanting to file a report.

0: his juvenile has been going through some issues of late. He is seeing a counselor. Mom has been told to let the counselor know everything that happened today. Mom understands that there's not a whole lot we could do but just document everything that's happened. Son is going to go ahead and go with Mom and listen to her for the rest of the day, hopefully. Explain to Mom that I'll probably have Officer Fred come by and talk to him because he has good rapport with the boy.
1: Done.
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0: a silver Toyota Corolla. Gray or silver Toyota Corolla. Edward W. William, 68475. Edward William, 68475.
1: That vehicle's been removed.
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contact with Frontier. They're going to put a ticket in. They're supposed to call me back with an ETA. 10-4, fire chief's on scene. He's also on the phone with them. Yeah, I gave them their options. I don't think they like it. 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
1: Thanks for
0: you, Eagle. City of Trevstadt, US 51, Townsend Lane, US 51, Townsend Lane. Union County, Black Jean Sea Acadia, Black Jean Sea Acadia. F. Frank White Young, 87505. 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

Station United, need you to respond to 417 North 10th, 417 North 10th. Elderly female fell, believes she may have broken her ankle. Timeout 1134, Heron, be clear.

0: Atlanta for report.
1: Okay. 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
1: Be en route to a pedestrian on 51 south of DeSoto near the bridge of construction. I kind of got a report of it. I'm a lot closer than their unit.

0: 2610-4. 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
1: Crazy Carbondale on A. Edward Q. Queen. 8962.
2: We checked the apartment where the alarm was going off. 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We checked the house also.
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2: Q.
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2: 8962.
3: Alarm
2: also. We advise them to advise the EO detectors for both of them. We'll be clear on dark.
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0: of the truck. 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
1: 10-4, on a Sycamore division, I'm not seeing any truck anywhere.
2: Library. I say it wants to be off Clock Tower Drive. I said he wants to

L. Young, A. Adam, and Nora, Mills, L. Lincoln, Smart, Lincoln, Mail, 12-12 of 2000. 12-12 of 2000.

0: car accident at truck stop.
1: I said he was.
0: Car accident at truck stop. Mill Street. Mill Street of Wall Street. Apartment there, north side of the intersection. Black Chevy Cobalt, Edward MRA 29706.

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0: The outside temperature is 81 degrees Fahrenheit.
1: He's gonna be loaded in around 1018.
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0: Stand by 1 second.
1: Traffic stop. Mm-hmm. 57 southbound, mile plus 114. 57 southbound, mile plus 114. It's a gray Honda Elantra. Gray Hyundai Elantra. D. Edward K. King, 568. Edward K. King, 56856.
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1: 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I'm going to stay in the area and watch her and make sure she makes it back in the town. She said we'll just stay out of the road.

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0: 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I believe it's a Tennessee handicap. Four, P. Paul over D. David, 9754. Four, P. Paul over D. David, 9754, Tennessee handicap.
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0: 141, 1041, control.
1: The time is now 12 noon. The room temperature is 72 degrees Fahrenheit, and the outside temperature, 83 degrees.
2: 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See if you can get the 21 to come to the door.

0: The outside temperature is 83 degrees Fahrenheit.
1: 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Werewolf Lake Park.
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3: So that's correct.

behalf of all former and current members of the Werewolf Lake Fire Department, Union County Sheriff's Office, 911, all emergency services personnel, and citizens of Union County, it is with deep sadness to announce Werewolf Lake Fire Department Captain Scott Treese has completed his last and final call. Scott, thank you for your dedicating 19 years of service to the Werewolf Lake Fire Department. 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Time out, 12:03.

stop. I-57 southbound, mile post 114. I-57 southbound, mile post 114. It's a maroon SUV, Nissan or Isuzu. Missouri, T-Tom H. Henry 4, in Mary 0 H. Henry. Repeating, T-Tom H. Henry 4, in Mary 0 H. Henry.

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2: Oh, my God.
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1: Adam,
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0: 33723. Violation. 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
1: Well, the street's been blocked off with some barrels until they get here. I'll be back today.

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1: 1-1 will be at a quarter to be open available.

MS-1, I need you to go to 506 North Wall Street, Unit B-Boy, for a female that took a bunch of pills. She's learning her work. I believe it was intentional.

0: Even when all other people,
1: he's nearly unconscious, still breathing. They believe that she took her morning and afternoon medications at the same time. For whatever reason, they don't believe it was self-harm. CPD has arrived. Two of the medications were Eliquis, and it's spelled like carved, I-L-O-L.
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it needs you to respond to 112 South 18, 112 South 18. Got a medical alarm, text to 911, no information. Timeout 1214, Aaron, be clear.

0: I'm clear. She fine away at some apartments by 51 in Dillinger.
1: CMED EMS 4 is en route to assist 1.
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3: You guys can cancel ADT. 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
4: 19 to receive.
0: Burris Road, just east of it, in White Chrysler Pacifica, White Chrysler Pacifica. Frank and Mary, 35039, Frank Mary, 35039.

0: United, please respond. 307 North McLaren, 307 North McLaren. Neighbor is out with elderly female who'd fallen, was yelling for help. Mary, please come out 1217.
1: Westbury County information. Virginia Mabry is getting her hair done right now. She's not home. She'll call back and let us know when she is home.

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I will return to 1014 when she is made aware when she's going to be home.

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1: I'll be on Highway 13, just west of Lake Road. The 28 is going to be E. Edward, C. George, 96684 on a silver Chrysler.

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2: or Sharon Deason, Johnson City,
1: 2021. That vehicle, Hollis and Rush Street. Pulling a yellow cutaway trailer. Great Dodge pickup, yellow cutaway trailer. The trailer has an Illinois truck plate, 517183D David, 517183D David truck.

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2: Secure 30. You need a field report for air suspended.
0: That was possible.

0: I-24 westbound off-ramp to Illinois 146 in Johnson County. I-24 westbound off-ramp to Illinois 146, Johnson County. Silver Mazda 3, Silver Mazda 3. E. Edward X-ray 32046. Edward X-ray 32046.
1: Just got a mail on the

0: on DuPaul W. William, 14515, S. Frank A. Adam, 31607. Repeating, 1 Frank Tom Paul William, 14515, Frank Adam, 31706.
1: Mind the last two digits.
0: DuPaul 8179.
1: Deny the last two digits.

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1: 14515, Frank A. Adam, 31707. Paul Edward Mayberry, Paul Edward Mayberry, 195 Clear City Lane, Jonesboro, 2005 Ford Pickup.
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0: 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I'm at 1238.
1: I'll be 10 what's 14.3, 14.3.

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2: No, 13148 Williams County. I call 13148 Williams County. It's a red Chrysler Town and Country van. Red Chrysler Town and Country van. F. Franco Robert 55340. F. Franco Robert 55340.

0: Robert 55340 clear. Red 2013 Chris Buster Van.
1: Go ahead.
2: Yeah, the power company has cut the tree off the line.
1: Surrey County.
2: Just waiting for the next tree. They said there was no ETA, but there's no road.
1: 911, open line, mapping to 406 West Lottie Street. 406 West Lottie. No sounds or talking in the background. I am still connected with them now. It looks like they're in the backyard of the residence.

0: 5544 in the booth.
1: In the background now, still no signs of distress. I looked throughout the history with that address and phone number. In March, we made contact with a Michael Hoffman who said it was an accident on the dial.
2: 10-4, was it 406 West Lottie?
1: 10-4, 406 West Lottie, backyard.
2: 10-4, he advised was in fact an accidental pocket dial.
1: Negative. In the past, they advised it was an accidental pocket dial, and we spoke with a Mike Hoffman. I haven't been able to talk to anybody today.
2: 10-4, I'll still be in route then.

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1: Straight on, Strickland. 4253-422, be more truck. 4253-422, be more truck.
2: Window screen is missing and the one on our barn has been damaged. She would like to speak to an officer.

0: 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He was dead. It was in his back pocket while he was mowing. Went back today.
1: That's 127 Route 4, 127 Route 4, Jackson County. Silver Quail, Old Time. Silver Quail.
2: 3117, Old Death Road, Villavich.
1: Double G, George, Long. 10-0-8-5.
2: This is Bonnie Egan, Hudson. CLS transfer of a 75-year-old male back to his residence at 3117, Old Death Road, Villavich.

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The time is now 1 p.m. The room temperature is 72 degrees Fahrenheit, and the outside temperature 81 degrees Fahrenheit.

need you to go to 700 East Main Street, room 113 for a 47-year-old female. She is shaking and having chest pain. I'm out. 1300.

Attention, Union County Ambulance. 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Responder 112, Lee Avenue, apartment 201 in Anna. 112 Lee Avenue, apartment 201 in Anna. 76-year-old female, difficulty breathing. 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Responder 112 Lee Avenue, apartment 201 in Anna. 76-year-old female, difficulty breathing. Timeout 13 open.

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0: 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Need to respond 15561 South Moore Street. 15561 South Moore Street, Sensor. 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

0: Right.
1: Ace King 2, there.
2: Corner Ace King 2, I got the driver to come back out of North Carolina with that middle initial. Return shows ID card, but it also says suspended. Can you take a look at it? It's in the session notes. I think he's actually suspended it.
3: Information.
4: Good.
3: I tried calling Abbott. She did not answer, and her voicemail is not set up.
4: 10-4.

0: Request for a welfare check. 402 Stonebrook. 402 Stonebrook. Mail person advised that the mail is piled up. Last several days, they tried knocking on doors and windows with no answer. The vehicle has not moved in 4 days.
1: The outside temperature is 81 degrees Fahrenheit.

0: Travis and Grant Hall back in June, 78-year-old Beeman. Postal Service also did advise they can hear TV on inside the residence.
1: Note and an IDVA form on the door.
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4: Hunter Valor, Dylan Arthur, out of Coltonville, October 2008 Ford.
0: Okay, well, they keep along with EMS and the deputies. 15561 South Moore. 15561 South Moore Street. Male 70 found unresponsive.

0: hertz again.
1: One five five six one, 1561 South 4.
0: Yeah.

County 4, 4, 6, 12.

Illinois passenger, T-Tom Iota in Nora, Lincoln E. Edward A. Adam. Tom Iota, Nora, Lincoln Edward Adam.

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0: 26 just west of Vienna, Route 126 just west of Vienna, Johnson County. 34635. Frank and Mary, 34635.
1: Text message received, Shane Route 1, 1350.
2: Okay. 2008.
3: Yeah, MS 4, please report your ambulance code to 608 North Oakland Avenue. 608 North Oakland Avenue for a male having some tightness in his chest and arm with high blood pressure. Timeout 116.

0: 608 North Oakland Avenue. It's going to be lot H, like Henry.
1: Go ahead.
2: He advised she just arrived home. She's been in the hospital. County, are you direct?
0: 10-4.

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0: 57 northbound at 34, red truck tractor, silver tanker trailer, red truck tractor, silver tanker trailer, Illinois trailer, T-Tom 540912, Tom 540912, Illinois trailer.
1: Portion T-Tom 540912, clear, 2012 Volk.

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2: 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Just 24 Freightliner.

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0: 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Queen Bee Boy 2-1. H. Henry P. Paul. Queen Boy 2-1. Henry Paul. Florida.
1: Queen Bee Boy 2-1. H. Henry P. Paul. 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

0: 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That's Frank Mary 27709. Frank Mary 27709.
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1: 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Well, I guess the girlfriend just departed.

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0: 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Equine 42, 1041, patrol. Thanks, Roger. 1041.
1: Attention, United Respondents. Stay in the area of 908 West Maple. 908 West Maple. For a juvenile out of control, possibly took something. I don't know what he took. Parent PD clear, 1354.

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4: 10-4. The time is now 2 p.m. The room temperature is 72 degrees Fahrenheit, and the outside temperature, 83 degrees.

0: 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What is it available?
1: New Quantic City, traffic stop. 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West of Wall Street and Cindy. 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
1: Yeah,
0: halfway road, Williams County, and halfway road, Williams County. It's red Toyota Camry. Red Toyota Camry, G Charles Q Queen, 91634. 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

Pigeon Canyon, Pigeon Canyon, Canyon. Please respond to 4013 Christian Chapel Road, Gongola. Having a late 60-year-old female having some sort of diabetic emergency. The third party caller saying that she is very weak, very lethargic, and is very confused. Once again, Pigeon Canyon, please respond to 4013 Christian Chapel Road, Gongola. Having a late 60-year-old female having some sort of diabetic emergency. She's very lethargic, very confused, and very tired. This is a third-party call. Come out, 1403.

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1: I don't know if we're cleared over the radio. We're clear from that scene. Coroner's taking over the scene.
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3: The outside temperature is 84 degrees Fahrenheit.
4: Go ahead. Now I'm taking a 911 open line. Could hear static in the background. Attempted to call back twice, negative contact. It's mapping directly behind the old Godfrey Boats building next to the airport. Building of the old Godfrey Boats.

0: County. I'll be en route with 17 to his call. Then I'll handle 5th Street.
1: 10-4.
2: Gray with the phone number.
3: Drew Payne, summary, a message. Drew Payne is saddened to announce the death of retired Master Sergeant Ernest J. Collins. Ernest Slater studied electrical engineering at SAU Carbondale before enlisting in the U.S. Air Force. J.C. Collins was an aircraft radio and radar system specialist with stints in Japan, Thailand, and the Philippines. After leaving the military, Ernie worked at McDonnell Douglas in St. Louis and then as a lineman for Illinois Power. At the urging of a friend,
2: that number,
3: Ernie tried out
2: one's going to be a suspicious person.
3: Ernie was asleep.
2: Christopher.
3: Was
2: the other one's going to be a suspicious person.
3: The
2: person
3: was 1991 after a 28-year career in law enforcement. Visitation will be held Sunday, July 12th, 5 p.m. to 8 p.m. at the Huey Funeral Home in Mount Vernon. First funeral will take place at 6 p.m. Funeral services will be held Monday, July 13th at 11 a.m. at Huey Funeral Home with Reverend Michael Sheets officiating. Interment will follow at Bethel Memorial Cemetery in Mount Vernon.
2: The suspicious person in Christopher, which was February 25th, was going to be Kevin Jackson.
4: 8-3-3-4-6-0-8-B-Truck. 3-3-4-6-0-8-B-Truck. Going to be, this is the number that's in this person. Bob, Christian, Jesse, Jates, John, Bob, Jesse, J. John, Boggs, Effingham, white 2012 Toyota pickup, 1061 information attached. What? 942, Jesse, J. John, Boggs, male, 061577. Probably supervisor release status discharged out. Go ahead.

0: courthouse?
1: Railroad crossing right there, just west of the courthouse on West Jackson Street. The railroad crossing signs and the alarms keep on going. There's no trains or anything coming. I'll call the railroad company and let them know about it. They said they're going to be sending someone out, but just to let Marion know that this will just operating without mishap.

Florida is a pickup only for charges, possession of amphetamines, caution of armed dangerous. Go ahead.

911 caller, Kevin Jackson.

Stoff. One traffic stop, US 51 north of 154, US 51 north of 154, Perry County, Brown Ford F-150, Brown Ford F-150, Illinois V-Truck 408-5023, Illinois V-Truck 408-5023.

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1: County 5-13, you can show me on scene what's
0: this. Patient injured her shoulder. The facility at this time, I'm going to make calls, is not aware that she's calling 911 for an ambulance. Frances, patient says she'll be waiting for you outside in a wheelchair. Mary City, come out, 1421.
2: The outside temperature is 83 degrees Fahrenheit.

Three heading up 221, 221 is 48 nautical miles. Your card number is going to be 086 and 924. 086 and 924. As you know, 35 is being toned for this, and Arabac 3 is inbound.

Riverside. He is already inbound, and we are checking with 13 for weather. There are three patients

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Caller advised it was a hit and a run approximately hours ago. Have all the information in the notes in the session.

0: 35, pole 13. You would attach Gene Carricker, possibly born 93, as suspect in the noise complaint. He's been asked to turn the music down. I believe we'll probably be back in the near future. Units are 101. 10-4.
1: The outside temperature is 83 degrees Fahrenheit.

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Got them. 13-1-2-6. 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
1: Just

0: East 7 southbound, Memphis 45. Troop 10 units, strictly traveling at 7 southbound, Memphis 45, 1438, red truck tractor. Truck tractor enclosed dump trailer, GTS written on the side of the truck. GTS written on the side of the truck. Driver, male, orange shirt, older white male, orange shirt, make your own case, Florida Sheriff's Office, Johnson County, Illinois State Police, Troop 10 to Clinton.
1: Information. I've got a red truck tractor with a dump trailer in the center median, I-57 southbound at the 43. I-57 southbound, mile post 43. Our two males outside. There's one in an orange t-shirt. Go ahead and do my first thing.
2: Unit 5, starting mileage 56. 394, 56, 394.

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1: SAM 0 or an O Ocean 97219. SAM 0 or an Ocean 97219. I can't tell what type of plate it is.

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1: 4-9, guys.
0: 9 traffic from Belmont, 4-4-4, here at Port Franklin County. A white Chevy Express van, see Charles B. Boy, 65764. Charles Boy, 65764.
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0: is 1. I have 2 hours and 30 minutes to fuel, and looks like it might take us 15 minutes, 20 minutes to get there. We're prepared to copy any and all information.
1: Thank you.

0: Mitch. Point OSHA 149 information, reporting that due traffic, an semi trucking gets over into the plane and force him into the center median. There's no damage to his truck. We're just going to need the next available heavy duty for a full out only. Ground looks to be pretty soft, so just go ahead and serve me the next heavy duty rotational for a full out.
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1: Ocean 149, 399-075, SM over T-Tom, clear, Northland Capital Financial, Greg's Truck Service, Greg's Truck Service, Gorville, 2009 Vincent Trailer.

510, DUI at 57 South Alma, plus 181. This one is 510, DUI at 57 South Alma, plus 181, 1442, White Nissan, Illinois Temporary 830 AM, C Charles 348, Illinois Temporary 830 AM, C Charles 348, 1028, Sean Craig, 702 Greenwood Avenue, Benton, make your own face. 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

0: 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I'll be clear of the 1050 CAD if you close that. I've entered the disposition in the notes.
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0: by the key holder. She said that she's there. She set the alarm off. 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
1: 10-4, so everything's good. We can 22.
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0: attention, Union County Ambulance. Attention, Union County Ambulance. On mutual aid for Pulaski County. The 414 South 4th Street in Mount City. 414 South 4th Street, Mount City. They've had an ATV crash totaling of 5 patients. Repeating Union County Ambulance, respond mutual aid to Pulaski County, 414 South 4th Street, Mount City. ATV crash, total of 5 patients, 2 that can go by ground, they are requesting mutual aid. Time out.
1: North Main, Bristol State. IRP is picking up her child from Emily and James Williams, who do not have custody or guardianship over the juvenile.
0: Four, 14, 52.

0: units reckless driving, East Belmont Post 30, 1452. 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Trailer number 109, remainder unknown. 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Oklahoma registration, Adam H. Henry, 8506. 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
1: Laws regarding the Illinois Cannabis Control Act.
0: Oklahoma, 2010, Wabash. Speaker on case, case B235.

is on scene. They have a male that was yelling in front of the building. He said that he is hearing strangers.

0: be advised there's no paperwork regarding visitations or, like, OPs or anything of that matter.
1: 10-4. I believe I'm familiar with all three of them.

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1: Bitcoin X101 information. I will be meeting the RP on this 1050 at the Fort Massac State Park. You can secure me 30.

The time is now 3 p.m. The room temperature is 73 degrees Fahrenheit, and the outside temperature 84 degrees Fahrenheit.

0: points line last year.
1: Four. Off of Potter's Road, 51 south of Potter's Road in Jackson County. 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I believe it's Michigan plate, B-Boy and Mary and Nora, 979. 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I believe it's Michigan.
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3: The outside temperature is 84 degrees Fahrenheit.

0: 3, go ahead.
1: Been gathered. All should be clear for the evening.
2: X-100. X-100, 1050, I-57, southbound, mile post 103. I-57, southbound, mile post 103. Jefferson County advised, passerby, saw red pickup going into the ditch, unknown injuries, EMS and fire are en route.

0: 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Do we have an evening car that's closer in that area?
1: X-1-9-10-4.
0: Typical NXX. Do we have an evening car that's closer in the area?

0: 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So do you want wing help? Oh, do you need another? And it's a white Ford Escape. White Ford Escape. 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

0: 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E-Edward 267773. 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Temporary Kentucky.
1: 5410.
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2: 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Second, it's going to be disobeying stop sign.
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0: of the next exit. This red Dodge pickup that's perpendicular to the interstate. 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
1: 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I'm going to shut down lane 1.
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3: Lane
4: 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It's a white Dodge pickup flatbed trailer. Dodge pickup pulling a flatbed trailer. Arkansas trailer, Adam over deploy 88680. Three Arkansas trailer.
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0: pumps will be lifted. I hope that people go there with the patient. I wouldn't have gone there because of the thunderstorm building up over there, and we are not capable or not allowed to check that in flight anymore. So, and also now we're running low on fuel already, so we are down to 400 miles. So I have to decline that one.
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1: 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Oh, correction. 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

0: Ocean 141, go ahead.
1: Ocean 141, traffic stop, Marion County. It's going to be 161 and Woods Lane. 161 Woods Lane, white Cadillac Escalade, white Cadillac Escalade. Illinois Pass, JP4, Lee Edward, Boy, Lincoln, Adam 4.

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E. Edward J. John, 14187. E. Edward J. John, 14187. 1028, Brittany and Mary Laux. 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

0: Precision Union County Ambulance, Union County Rescue. Third crew needed to go to Integrity Health Care of Towson. Have a 67-year-old female that woke up with
1: the outside temperature reached 83 degrees Fahrenheit.
0: Today, now she has redness and swelling that has migrated across her face and has a temperature of 103.3. Once again, attention, Union County Ambulance, Union County Rescue. Third crew needed to go to Integrity Health Care of Towson. 67-year-old female that had redness and swelling in her ear yesterday. Today has redness and swelling that has migrated across her face and has a temperature of 103.3. How about 1544?

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1: That has redness and swelling in her ear yesterday. Today it has migrated across her face and temperature is 103.3. Once again, attention to Union County Ambulance, Union County Rescue. This is your second tone for a third crew. Third crew needed going to Integrity Healthcare of Calvin for a 67-year-old female with redness and swelling in her ear yesterday. And today it has migrated across her face and temperature is 103.3. Time out, 1552.

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1: The room temperature is 73 degrees Fahrenheit, and the outside temperature, 85 degrees.

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0: 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Complaint has not been signed. However, reasonable grounds justify investigative stop have been established. State police trip into calling KZE 651.
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2: 14-10, 416-10.

signal you again. He's a reckless driver. US 51 South headed southbound just past Hayden Lane. US 51 South. Sorry, US 51 North headed south. US 51 North headed south just past Hayden Lane. Be a white sedan, unknown make or model, and unknown 28. Passing an unsafe zone, high rates of speed, and there's almost 10 people head on. Authority, Union County Sheriff's Office, timeout 16.

Mr. CLB, HFB is going to be 500, RA is 1. I have 1 hour and 35 minutes of fuel, and it's going to take us about 6 minutes to get home, and we'll call you on final. 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

0: 36 and 34. 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

0: 28 was Frank Mary 49296. Frank Mary 49296.
1: Give me on West Randolph, behind the post office. 28 on 7. Big Trey, L. Lincoln, R. Robert, 3206. Big Trey, L. Lincoln, R. Robert, 3206. No expiration. Just be on the black and telegraph 4 on the document.

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0: always have to be a Oregon planted platform. They had O.D. Tom, M. Mary Bush, R. Robert E. or President Patrick, G. Paul A. M. G. Tom, R. Robert Ionis, G. Charles King King, Mills R. Robert, Wayne Bill, December 1, 24 of 81. 01-2481.
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1: Mount Post 45, white pickup was rear-ended. Both vehicles are on the shoulder. No injuries, no blockage. The name and numbers in the notes.
2: 10-4. 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I'll be in route shortly.

0: contact RP back on that last M50 and see if they will pull off into Marion, then I can handle that.
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0: 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The caller's not sure if that vehicle is going to be stopping at the Marion exit or not.
1: 10-4.

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1: Route 37 for a vehicle fire. 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
2: It's a vehicle fire, you can disregard, accidentally put station one on.
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1: EMS is coming from Pinkyville. They have been en route for several minutes now.
0: That's three from Marion. You guys can disregard 22.
2: What's the status of the fire dispatch?

And we're covering Marion right now, so we're going to continue mutual aid.

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1: United 6-5.
2: Just trying to get me an information update as if
1: the
2: Mobile 19-month-old is still seizing and what the estimated weight is of the 37.
1: Okay, I'm still on the phone with him.

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0: Vehicles have stopped at the Casey's off of milepost 53, off of Main.
2: Barney out of that photo.
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1: 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We'll be doing an overhaul here soon.
2: The outside temperature is 85 degrees Fahrenheit.
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1: The room temperature is 73 degrees Fahrenheit. On the outside temperature, 85 degrees.

0: 959. I don't know if another unit wants to respond. A two vehicle 1050. No injury, no blockage. I-70 eastbound at the 147 on ramp is where they pulled over.
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701 North Lake Drive. 701 North Lake Drive. 80-year-old male has fallen outside. Has injuries to his side and his arm. EMS is en route from Pinckneyville. Timeout 1707. Dew point is clear.

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2: Negative, sir. It's going to be
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2: the sheriff's office.
3: You're calling
2: 1050 out front. I have a deputy out in the subject.
1: Copy. Go ahead, Joy. Let's take 806
2: on the scene, 1730.
3: The hydroplane went off into the ditch, however, made it out of the ditch onto the shoulder. I'm sure if the vehicle's drivable. 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
1: Excellent.

Bar 7093. Received a call from a Casey Ford. She said her son just turned 18 and he went to go live with his grandmother, Carol Ford. Mom was told that son is having some issues today and was possibly cutting himself. She said that grandma witnessed a couple scratches on his arm, but she wasn't sure what's going on and was like, we're definitely going to check it out. Thanks, he's okay.

13 United. Need you respond. 9369 Bethlehem Lane. 9369 Bethlehem Lane. 79-year-old female, temp of 103. Also having altered mental status. Marion PD, clear 1790.

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0: 1.
1: Reckless driving, I-57 southbound, milepost 61, 1717. 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

0: 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He said, and someone broke into his sword unit. He said it was there by Hall Street. That's all I could get out of him.
1: 10-4 will be in route.
0: 10-4.
2: Honda, gray Honda. Double T George 25291. Double T George 25291.
0: Driver seat. 1028. Armed robbery. Drugs. Theft. Assault. And traffic.
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1: Hey, Mara, that's Kara, of the patient. We'll be transported shortly. Be clear on target.
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0: I'm coming on a black Chevy Suburban. 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At Frank Adams, 4276. 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
1: 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You can show us. Going to grab that.
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0: 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Marion PD clear 1741.
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0: 9 Travis South. Traffic stop, Route 13 at College Road, Swing County, Route 13 at College Road, Swing County. It's a white passenger car at Frank and Mary 22964. Frank Mary 22964.
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1: 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Army Navy Store Road and County Road 1100 North, Hamilton County.
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0: Edward Charles.

0: Mac 3, shows clear of Allen out of Baton. Green 20, correct, 2005 Chrysler van, 27 on your registered owners, clear of Allen, Baton, born in 67.
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0: Vehicle in exit 26, traffic stop. The North Refuge and Headquarters Road, North Refuge and Headquarters Road in Williamson County. 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

0: top. You're only 13, about a half mile east of Road, Swain County. About 13, about a half mile east of Road, Swain County. Gray Chevy Blazer, gray Chevy Blazer. 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

0: Delta. 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Received a call from 1312 Anna, 1312 Anna Street. Advisor, there's a female there that's been walking for a while, doesn't know where she's at, requesting an officer.
1: Wayne DeYoung with 5.
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0: RP is going to try to keep her at the 1312 Anna there. RP and the female are both currently there at this time.

161 in Trenton Lane, 161 in Trenton Lane, Orange and Eastbound Sentra, Nissan Sentra, Illinois passenger, F Frank Q Queen 96091, Frank Queen 96091.

0: if a Connie Rowe is a resident from that location. She's unable to provide her date of birth, has no identification on her, set up and able to locate.
1: Tab 1. 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

0: on that, the state that you called. Like somebody's home now.
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0: County, I've got a first and a last for a daughter of this female who lives in West Frankfort. If I could provide that to you, maybe you can get a contact number.
1: Sure. Do you make contact with the daughter? We're familiar with her.
0: 10-4, so she is a resident up there?
1: Yes, I've got Heritage Woods on the line. They're inquiring if you can bring her back to the facility.
0: 10-4, I'll give her right up there.
1: 10-4, we'll let the daughter know that she's been transported back.

0: one by name that Rosetta Omar. Last name Farmer, common spelling. First name is Patrick, common spelling. Middle name is Terrell. Tom Edward Robert Roberts. Edward Lincoln Lincoln. And date of birth is 2/16/80.
1: We're 12 calls coming from tracking southbound.

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0: 5 Sierra.
1: 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West. Ending mileage 21294.4,
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1: S4 to the top subject. 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We're talking EMS MR.
4: Cautionary.

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Have a suicidal female who has cut wrist. 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Your timeout's 1832, Franklin County OEMC, WPBN 396, WQKS 673, Cleveland.

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2: The outside temperature is 81 degrees Fahrenheit.
1: 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We've not gotten any additional calls or any updates on any additional calls.
0: 10-4, I'll be clear.
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1: Minnesota. 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

0: Oscar D., David Adam Union, George Henry, Edward Robert, Tom Young, first of Shane, common spelling, Sam Henry, Adam Nora Edward, middle initial M. Mary, male, date of birth 12/1981, 121981.
1: Clear revoke, down
0: the
1: Bonnie.
0: 410A, it's going to be a verbal warning for disobeying the stop sign.
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0: going Ocean 141, traffic stop.
1: Ocean 141, go ahead.
0: You're going Ocean 141, traffic stop. Be McCord and Beach. McCord and Beach, Centralia. I'm going to be on a white Nissan Altima, white Nissan Altima. Illinois passenger, F Frank, Q Queen 33516. Frank Queen 33516.
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1: Owner Patricia Tammy Miller, Sucker, Blue 12 Toyota van, suspended mandatory insurance. Patricia owner Patricia is attached, clear valid, Sucker.
0: Yeah, sure. We'll have that vehicle stop on South Main, East Church, South Main, East Church.
2: The outside temperature is 79 degrees Fahrenheit.

0: need to respond to the Franklin County Sheriff's Office lobby. Franklin County Sheriff's Office lobby, 403 East Main. I have a 46-year-old male complaining of a headache. The timeout's 1850, Franklin County OEMC, WQKS 673.
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1: One Highland, 701 Highland, male, female, were fighting, walking southbound. Female had on a backpack, male with no shirt, walking toward McLeansboro Street. RP is a third party. She does not want to speak to an officer. That's what the RP advised, but we're southbound, Seaport Drop.
2: Yeah, 10-4, you can go ahead and show me, Mary.
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I think I just saw him in an alley between John,